not lone. You know I need some loving, yes I do, Don. If you don't have a babe, not lone. I gotta go out on the street and find somebody else to love. We had to wash, huh? We had to sew.

0: Love you, baby.
1: Oh, come on and help me, baby.
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0: Ladies and gentlemen.
1: All right, yeah, that was 10 years after. Help Me from their Woodstock 1969 record, which came out in 24. And yeah, it was recorded summer of 69 in Woodstock. Hang on. I think that's better, sure. Excuse me. The opening track there was Nantucket Sleigh Ride, the title track of Mountain's record, Nantucket Sleigh Ride. Mountain was Leslie West on guitar and vocals, Felix Pappalardi on bass, keyboards and vocals, and Corky Lang on drums. Felix Pappalardi had been the producer for Cream, for definitely for Disraeli Gears. And you know, he got it in his head. I want a power trio. And lo and behold, they had one. And he wrote that song with his wife, Gail Collins. And she later killed him. And yeah, craziness. I'm Fletcher Redmerk. This is Music I Like. One more set. You notice these sets are long. I love it. I absolutely love it. This set is actually a little bit shorter. And I'll talk and I'll play a song and I'll go away and I'll be back next week. This is Maker Park Radio at www.makerparkradio.nyc, Staten Island's only streaming nonprofit listener-supported radio station. Moth Priest Radio will be up at 6 o'clock, followed by Channels and Winds at 8. And stick around for that. But in the meantime, here we go.

0: All right. Yeah, that was Beck, Bogert, and a piece. Tim Bogert and Vinny Apice. I'm sorry. Oh, my gosh. Carmine Apice, his younger brother, Vinny Apice. It's all crazy. It's all crazy. And Jeff Beck there. Put out a couple of records in the early 70s there. That's live. That is, what is that? That is live 73 and 74. And that track in particular is from January 26, 1974. The Rainbow Theater in London. Doing Superstition, which is ostensibly just a Stevie Wonder track. But supposedly, Jeff Beck had been hanging out working on stuff with Stevie Wonder and had laid down some of the basics of that song. Be that as it may, it's a great version. It's a hard song not to have a great version of, though. We kick that set off with Machine Gun by Jimi Hendrix with the Band of Gypsies, 1970. Last record that he authorized to come out. They played five times live. It was who was that? Buddy Miles and Billy Cox, I think. And great, crazy, sprawling record. But Hendrix is just the best. I'm Fletcher Vredenberg, and this is Music I Like on Maker Park Radio at www.makerparkradio.nyc. I've got one more track. The show's coming up short today. I don't know. I had less to tell you. There was only 9 songs today. A lot of these shows, we're talking about 30, 35 songs. And as far as I know, Moth Priest is on 6 o'clock. Channels and Winds at 8 o'clock. And hope everybody who went to the show yesterday down here, celebration of our anniversary, had fun. Looked fun. I was working. And not at it. I was working at home. And that's what I got. So yeah, this is the song. Let me set this up, because I ain't got it set up. This is the song that I heard on the radio. Not this. I heard the studio version of this. I'm like, why haven't I played her when I've done the Leon Russell shows? Let's just call them that. And I think it's because I know a lot of her stuff. I know the radio songs, and I know Big Brother and the Holding Company, Cheap Thrills, that record. I don't know her one or two solo records. So I just don't know it. And that other stuff never quite fit the groove I wanted. This song does. And then it'll get played. The studio version will get played when I do one of those shows in the nearer future than I imagine. So she had gone solo. And she put together a band, the Full Tilt Boogie Band. That is one of the greatest rock and roll band names I've ever heard. And she put out a record, Pearl, and it was a huge, I think it was a big hit. It's got, I don't like, it's got me and Bobby McGee and, oh Lord, you know, Won't You Buy Me a Mercedes Benz, or what's it called, Mercedes Benz. It's a little throwaway song, and I hate it. And me and Bobby McGee, I don't like. I just don't like the song. It's not her fault. She didn't write it. But other stuff from that record, man, I played through some of that the other day, and it's terrific. I mean, she was great. And, so I'm going out with this. I'll be back next week with Lord Only Knows What.
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Hello, hello, hello, hello, and welcome to another edition of Chasing Sunsets with Mitchie. I'm your host, the girl from Ghana, and I'm here to give you something mellow and something different today. So stay with me and have fun.

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It's currently raining, and I think it's a very beautiful day to just give thanks to be alive and enjoy the privilege of listening to some good music.

sides, at least now you forget, no. 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Here, taste a bit of the song so you can never be wrong. Just a bit of advice, cause you've been paying the price. Cause every brother man's life is like swinging the dice.

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As the paint was stripping, I lost track of time and these moments to say the things I need. That's all there is. It's just a place for me. Just a place for me to stay and reside in the thoughts of my mind and understand the inner truth. I'm scared of making the same mistake twice.

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And I just want to remind you to take it easy, take in deep breaths. You're doing great.

much for tuning in. Going off in 3 minutes. Until the next time, which is the 19th of August, same time. Enjoy the rest of your week. Take it easy. 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

Good afternoon, my fine and friendly neighbors here on the North Shores of Staten Island, New York. My name is Sean Gold, DJ Sean for those of you uninitiated. We are here to celebrate the Golden Hour, which is every 4 Tuesdays here at 450 Front Street, Maker Park Radio. The Golden Hour. I'm Sean. I play in a band called Our Own Yokos. We're from Staten Island, New York. How are you guys doing today? If you want to let me know how you're doing, you can. You could just text me or call me. That'd be nice to hear from you. I don't get calls anymore, and when I do, I don't really pick up the phone, so I don't really hear from anybody anymore. Go to makerparkradio.nyc and let me know how it's going in the chat. It is a beautiful day today. I am looking right at the site of our future anniversary show for Maker Park. We have an incredible show going on August 1st. Fishbone is going to be headlining right across the street from me on Staten Island. How about that? A week later, Crystal Waters is going to be playing down the street over at Snug Harbor for DJ Funkmaster Flex's birthday party for New York City Summer Stage. I believe that's a free show. We got a lot of cool stuff going on Staten Island. For those of you who don't know, this is the Golden Hour. Sometimes we play some themes, sometimes we come up with some schemes, but we always dream over here on the North Shores of Shaolin. Today we're going to be playing some cool stuff. I don't really have anything planned for you, but we're just going to be talking. We're just going to be vibing today. We've got some stuff coming up from... What do we have coming up today? Computer, please tell me. We've got some Doves. We've got some Mama Cass, some Real Estate, Blinker the Star, Josh Joplin, TV on the Radio. We're going to kind of ebb and flow between the now and the then. But we're going to start things off with a little bit of the then, a time when the world was a little bit more logical. Maker Park Radio, this is DJ Sean, and you're listening to The Golden Hour.

I'm not ready yet, says the New York Rivals. Before that, we heard Boys That Sing from the Eternal Viola Beach. Prior to that, Strangers by Maxine. That is a classic mid-2000s trip from the alt-rock past. A Crow Left to the Murder by Incubus, one of my favorite Incubus riffs of all time. And then before that, we heard The Logical Song by Super Tramp. You are joining us here at the 12 o'clock hour. Thank you for that. I appreciate you. I see you. I am DJ Sean here on Maker Park Radio, and we're just going to be playing some cool tunes throughout the day and talking about some cool stuff. Hopefully less on the talking and more on the playing. But we ended our set with the New York Rivals, who kind of took a little bit of their sound from that Meet Me in the Bathroom era of New York City rock music. Talking about some local music, I and my band, Our Own Yokos, were really, really lucky to be part of a very cool session. We were asked by the Mix Palace, a studio out in West Hempstead, Long Island, to come in for a session. They were going to offer us a free mix and master and session for a tune, recording to tape.

live to tape, which is super, super cool. So we could not pass up that opportunity. All of my local homies in Staten Island, if you're looking for a quick taste of what it's like to record on tape in a very cool and spacious recording studio, check out West Hempstead's The Mix Palace. A couple of cool artists that you may have heard of have recorded there. We had Eminem in there, Rihanna, Color Me Bad, Mariah Carey, Flava Flav. It's a cool little place, and we're lucky that they've been reaching out to some Staten Island bands. I would be remiss if I did not mention our other very, very talented and extremely awesome homies, Rain of the Goose Room out on New Dorp Plaza on Staten Island, and Nick Pittman of Star Command Audio Solutions out in Brooklyn. Please reach out to those three if you are looking for your audio solutions, whether you'd like to record, mix, or master your projects. Those guys are with it. We're going to keep it on the local level right now. We have the Brothers Dynamite with a recent tune of theirs called Violet. The Brothers Dynamite had reached out to me when I first started playing some music on Maker Park Radio, asking if I could throw some of their tunes on there. And I only did a show or two of strictly Staten Island local bands. So I'm going to make it up to them. This is their tune, Violet, by the Brother Dynamite from Staten Island, New York. 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Welcome.

Little Superstar by Blinker the Star. You are listening to The Golden Hour with DJ Sean here on Maker Park Radio. That was Blinker the Star taking it back to some power pop goodness, preceded by Catch the Sun by Doves. What an incredible band Doves is. A lot of their songs are over 4 minutes long, which may break the attention span ceiling for you, but they have such interesting chords. I don't liken them stylistically to Stone Temple Pilots, but simple songs with really complex chord changes and inversions and arrangements under them. I love that shit. Blinker the Star and Doves. Before that, we heard Hanging with Howard Marks by the Super Fuzzy Animals. Thank you to Zach Starkey for that recommendation. Before that, we heard Fool by Tim Cullen, one of London's best products in terms of songwriting and producers. I don't know if you guys have ever heard of Tim Cullen, but if you all have heard or listened to the soundtracks or paid attention to the music when you were watching Dawson's Creek and a lot of those 90s soapy TV shows like that, they had some great underlying songs under them. A lot of great power poppy songs that were very reminiscent or very of the times that they were written in and of the times that they were shown in media. So I would go back and watch a couple of those shows and see if you pick out some cool tunes, because I promise you, you'll find a couple of good ones when they paid attention to the soundtracks of TV shows. We've got some more cool stuff happening on Staten Island. I always want to make sure I take a couple of times out of this show to remind you that we are living in a bustling and burgeoning and booming art and creative community. Across the street, just where I mentioned that we have an incredible space, Maker Park is where all of the stuff goes down. August 1st, we've got Maker Park Radio's 9th anniversary show. I can't believe that they've been around for 9 years. Congratulations to Tom and Kristen for making this place such an incredible space for all of us. We get to benefit from the hard work that they put in. Headlining across the street for me is going to be Fishbone. Incredible. Legendary. Absolutely legendary. We've got Pink Shift and our friends Cat Crash supporting them. But across the street, we're going to have one of the most legendary acts in ska, reggae, just punk, all of it. Just Fishbone is a band that just puts so many genres together, and it's incredible that they've had such a huge following for so long and they're still out doing their thing, and we are so lucky to be having them. Tickets are $25 in advance, $30 day of. And on August 14th, we are going to have a rescheduled Subterranean Cinema Club viewing of the 1987 movie Salvation. For those of you who are unaware of the Subterranean Cinema Club, another part of Staten Island's incredible creative community, run by Zoe Tirado, who lives in my old building. Subterranean Cinema Club, founded in 2025 in Staten Island, is dedicated to screening underground, subversive, and underseen cinema. The goal is to amplify films that exist outside the mainstream, queer, camp, cult, experimental, and visionary works that challenge cinematic norms and ignite collective imagination, lifting voices that are unable to speak up or be loud enough on their own. That is what this is all about, and it is incredible that Zoe Tirado is an awesome artist, and she has been creating on this island for many, many years, Queer Van Cult and the photography over at the Alice Austin House. She's responsible for all the programming that goes on there. So please, August 14th, head across the street right after the Fishbone show on August 1st. So many cool things happening in New York City. I myself have been a part of some cool things. I'm so grateful that I get to play music with so many different kinds of people in New York City who play different kinds of music and different kinds of events with different kinds of crowds and fans and all that stuff.
A couple weeks ago, actually, the Saturday that the Knicks entered its history with their huge win in Game 5 of the Championship Series, I was lucky enough to play a Showbrain show out in Tompkins Square Park. For those of you who are unaware, Showbrain is a show promoter out in New York City, in Manhattan, in New York proper, that puts on shows in public spaces. This one was at Tompkins Square Park. For all folks of all ages and all types of abilities to come out and see music and be together and to have fun and hang out. It was such an incredible experience being a part of that. We on Staten Island strive so hard to create experiences like that. You know, there are only a select few amount of places that we could really play music without any age restrictions. We're lucky that Maker Park across the street is one of those places. But it was just such an incredible experience seeing all these folks come together and listen and enjoy and dance. It was an early afternoon show from about 1 o'clock to 6 o'clock. And Pink Clouds was on that bill. Telescreens were on that bill. On my next show, I'm going to be playing a couple of those bands because there's some New York City bands that need to be recognized and heard. And all of us on Maker Park Radio are doing our best to make sure that happens. But Showbrain puts on these incredible shows for all ages, and I was so lucky to be a part of that. And walking home after that show, taking public transportation, walking back to my apartment, I was able to watch the Knick game on my phone, right? Look at this world that we're in now where I could watch the Knick game on my phone while I'm walking back to my apartment live. And I see the Knicks, you know, the time runs out. I put my phone in my pocket and, you know, I'm by the water on the island walking home, and I hear all the apartment buildings around me start to scream and shout and yell and just emote. It was just such an incredible thing, just hearing the cacophony of screaming and joy around me. And as I approach the pier where my apartment building is, I see over Brooklyn side the fireworks going off all along the skyline near Coney Island and beyond. And it just made me so happy to be living in this city, surrounded by the people that I'm surrounded with. It just, you know, there's sometimes that I, especially growing up, we all had our love and hate moments with Staten Island and the city. And, you know, if you're of a certain age and certain, you know, if you listen to a certain genre, you were always going to leave home. And I hate this town. It's so washed up. Shout out to A Day to Remember. But growing up, and if you're able to kind of get past some of those misconceptions that whether you hear or whether you create on your own, Staten Island and New York have so much to offer. We know New York City has a lot to offer, but we know it could also you know, eat you up if you're not too careful. But Staten Island and New York have so much to offer in so many places that are just right under your nose that you wouldn't even know to look. So I'm so excited to share that story with you. Just look around you every once in a while. Stop and smell the roses. Blah blah blah blah blah. Cliche, cliche, cliche. But just we're all very lucky to be where we are. And I think that instance for me was one that reminded me and showed me that tenfold, a hundredfold. We're going to keep the music going. If you guys have anything to say, if you all have anything to share, please enter the chat at www.makerparkradio.nyc. I would love to hear from you. Yes, you. I am talking to you, whether you are talking or whether you are listening on your phone, whether you are listening on the computer. I want to hear from you. So we're going to keep the music going. We got some Billy Strings. We got some Sundays. We got some Real Estate Fleet Foxes, the Adverts, the Weaker Thens. A little bit of Bob Dylan, if you can make out the shirt. A little bit faded, but we'll talk about our boy, Mr. Dylan, who has recently celebrated his 80th birthday. We are the Golden Hour here on Maker Park Radio. This is DJ Sean, and take it away, Billy.

You're the first time hearing Big Star. You're the gum beneath my shoe. You're an eyelash catching snowfall. If you are nothing else, you are a precious memory. Gum by Have a Good Season. Love, love, love, love that song. Please check out that band. Todd, thank you very much for the recommendation. Before that, we had Municipality by Real Estate. We had Goodbye by The Sundays. We had I Didn't Mean to Change My Mind by Prism Shores. English House by the Fleet Foxes. Don't Let the Good Life Pass You by Cass Elliot. If she were around today, I know she would not like to be referred to as Mama Cass. And leading off our little block, In the Clear, excuse me, by Billy Strings, the incredibly talented Billy Strings, who has an album coming up in a couple of weeks, months, seconds, minutes, however you count time. If you are just tuning in at this time, it is 1:18 p.m. here in New York City and on the eastern side of the United States. I am DJ Sean with the parentheses in the right spot. You are listening to the Golden Hour. And it is not the Golden Hour where, if it is not the Golden Hour where you are, well, then tune in. August 8th, I just want to tell you more about what kind of cool stuff we have going on Staten Island. If you are a fan of 90s freestyle or just R&B in general, we've got Funkmaster Flex's birthday party, believe it or not, happening down the street, as I mentioned earlier in the show, at Snug Harbor, 1000 Richmond Terrace, 83 acres of beautiful, gorgeous parkland and history and culture right under your nose and in your backyard. Funkmaster Flex's birthday fest features Crystal Waters, da da dee da da da, Cynthia, Frankie Cutlass, Force MD, Sunshine Anderson, Greg Nice, and CL Smooth on the South Meadow over at Snug Harbor. 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And believe it or not, Snug Harbor is the place. So Summer Stage, Staten Island, New York City, August 8th coming up. Check out the New York City Park websites and government websites for more information. You can also find out some more information over at Shaolin Art Party, run by my good friend Jatique Long. Shaolin Art Party is a cultural digital hub for all things Staten Island. Writings, poetry, reviews, events, all sorts of stuff. If you want to check out the cool things that are happening in your town, go to shaolinartparty.com and go over to the events calendar. Tonight, we have an open jazz jam session run by our dear friend, John Lynch, an incredibly talented musician, guitar player, surrounds himself with a lot of B3 organs sometimes, but he will be surrounding himself with some great musicians of all types over at Bravo Pizza on Highland and Newdorp Lane. So check that out if you are interested in not only going up and jamming with some world-class musicians, but if you're just interested in going and grabbing a slice and taking a load off and watching

0: some, like I said, world-class musicians. Speaking of world-class musicians, tonight I have the great opportunity to see Julian Lage playing with Bob Dylan. Julian Lage, believe it or not, the world-renowned jazz guitar player, is playing with Bob Dylan's band. He famously, over the last couple of weeks, has parted ways with two of his longtime guitar players, and I would like to officially put my name into the bill. So, Bob, we've got the same Wayfair glasses. We've got the hair. I'm wearing your shirt. If you can't really quite see it out there in Maker Park land, we've got Dylan throwing his cards during the Subterranean Homesick Blues music video, and they are just all over the floor here. I don't know if you could see, but really, really faintly, there's Allen Ginsberg dressed as a rabbi. So I'm seeing Bob Dylan with my father tonight over in Forest Hills Stadium with Lucinda Williams, and I'm very stoked to see this show. Dylan surrounds himself with a lot of great artists that are performing better at their age than he is at his, but I digress. It is still always a treat to see the man himself. We love Dylan in this house of the golden hour here. We also love the fact that he is full of surprises. Whenever he shows up and plays his music, you can't even tell what song he's playing or what song he will play or what song he's currently playing at that time. So it'll be a treat. I'm not quite sure how Julian Lage will be utilized, but it'll be fun to see Dylan surround himself with, again, an incredible band. Tony Garnier, his longtime musical director, will be there in his black cowboy hat, as he always is. It should be a fun show. So we are going to be celebrating a couple of birthdays to start off this next block. Dylan's 80th and what would have been Chris Cornell's 62nd birthday in the Golden Hour house. We are big, big, big, big fans of Chris Cornell. So I'll play a tune from both artists that maybe most of you would not be familiar with. True fans, not true fans, I hate using that term, but more, I guess, nuanced listeners would appreciate these next couple of songs. Dylan famously got an honorary degree and was completely turned off by the whole experience and was just turned off by fame in general, famously turned off by fame in general, that he wrote a scathing song about it. So we're going to kick things off with a little bit of Dylan, followed by a remixed and reworked version of a Chris Cornell tune from a Timbaland-produced album. That tune is called Long Gone, and it is catchy as heck. Not Chris Cornell's most, I guess you could say, prolific song or prolific work, but it is a catchy little tune nonetheless, and one that I sing along to myself even when the song has stopped playing hours prior. So to kick off this next Golden Hour block, we've got Dylan, Day of the Locusts. You're listening to the Golden Hour. This is DJ Sean on Maker Park Radio.
1: Oh, the benches were stained with tears and perspiration. The birdies were flying

unloading. The weather was hot, nearly 90 degrees. The man standing next to me, his head was exploding. Well, I was praying.

I would be remiss if I did not mention that on that same parkland that Funkmaster Flex is going to be hosting his big old birthday party with Crystal Waters, about a week or so before, my band Our Nyokos will be performing as part of the Sounds of the Summer Borough President Concert Series. Super exciting. Another free concert event put on by the city. We are so grateful that we have the space and we have the funds and we have the attention on us that that we're allowed to go out there and promote and do our art, and we are able to invite the public for free to experience it. That is all such incredible stuff. So we're performing a 45-minute set on July 30th, Thursday night at 7 p.m. at 1000 Richmond Terrace, Snug Harbor. You'll be able to find signs that will be able to point you directly to the stage that we'll be performing at. We'll be opening up for the wonderful Joan Cadell and the Midnight Choir. We are going to have ourselves a Paul McCartney night. For those of you who know Joan and her music, that one was for you. We're so excited. Joan is a superb person, and she has been performing and writing and just doing her thing for the longest time, and we have so much respect and love for her. Our drummer Mike Kane sometimes moonlights for her as her drummer. So we're so excited to be celebrating a night of Staten Island music on Staten Island for you all, Shaolin people out there. So I just wanted to take a second out of our show to let you all know. This next tune is by a band called As Tall as Lions, introduced to me through a tune of his own, Javan Abar, Mickey Mouse Hands, Smile You've Won. If you guys are in the know of the Staten Island music scene lore, Javan is he looks like he could kick the shit out of you, but he is the sweetest human with the voice of an angel. And he wrote a tune that referenced some bands that he really enjoyed. And my friend and I, who were in a band at the time, really took to Javan and his songwriting. So we would sing his songs back at him. We would make videos and we would, send him through MySpace DM, and we would sing his songs back at him. And we had no idea that the lyrics that we were singing were referencing bands that he enjoyed. So I wanted to give Javan Abar a shout out. Because he introduced me to this next band, As Tall as Lions, who I was very grateful and able to see live upstate when I was in school up there. So back to the music. Sorry for the interruption. And here is your introduction to As Tall as Lions. This is Sean Gold on Maker Park Radio.

0: It's only entertainment, baby.
1: It's only entertainment, baby. Ooh, that's what we have to say when we get feedback from the monitors going into the microphone. It's only entertainment, Josh Joplin, right? That was a great block, right? Before that, we had Drowning Men by The Adverts, building it up to a little bit of punk. And we danced by Hooters, The Middle by Trampled by Turtles, Happy Unhappy by The Beths. I know that these songs showed up for you on your computer screen or your listening device, but I love going over these songs and just making sure everybody knows these great tunes that are happening. Happy Unhappy by The Beths. Before that, we had Trip by Vacationer. And then Be Here Now by As Tall as Lions, preceded by Our Little Birthday Block. We are wrapping things up. I lost track of time, enjoying my time with you all. We have a couple of minutes left, so I will lay a tune on the air that hopefully you all will be able to resonate with. A big shout out to Kristen and Tom of Maker Park Radio. A shout out to Lorenzo Mamelli, who makes up all four spaces of my Mount Rushmore of Maker Park Radio DJs and DJs in general. Be good to each other, and have a great Tuesday, everybody. Listen to some good tunes and treat each other well. Love you all, and enjoy.

I can never figure out how any of this stuff is working right. Why is this so loud? I don't know. I guess it's that. I'm Fletcher Vredenberg, and this is Music I Like, back after a week off. I'm back. Today's show is called Heaviness, and that's exactly what it is. It kicked off in my brain when I heard the song we were going to go out with, a Janis Joplin song. And it got me thinking, the old blues, gospel, rock and roll, soul show that I do from time to time. But once I had her song slotted in and started looking for other things, I heard something else in my head, and that was heavy stuff.

why later on you hear like guys who did prog rock going, you know, the blues wasn't our music. We had no roots in it. It didn't speak to us, and we didn't speak to it in the same way as any American even playing it. So, but you had these guys started playing it. And some of them are fine. And I like some blues. I realized I like old blues. Some of the blues, some of the guys from the 50s and 60s, I dig. A lot of the electric blues, though, the American electric blues, B.B. King, Muddy Waters, don't work for me very much. Texas blues, Freddie King, folks like that do, but that's something else. But I like a lot of the British stuff because it jumps off from the blues and then does something different. And that's what I like. I like that something different. I like the source and playing with the source, but then it mutates it into something else. And that's what I'm doing today, playing a bunch of that. So we kicked it off with 30 Days in the Hole, covered by Government Mule on their 2010 live record, Mulennium, recorded New Year's Eve 1999 at the Roxy in Atlanta. It was originally a... a Humble Pie song, one of their best tracks, written by Steve Marriott. And they mix it up in the end with I Don't Need No Doctor, a song written by... I can't remember who wrote it right now, but it was made a hit by... by Ray Charles, which I played a couple of weeks ago, in fact. But it was a standard for Humble Pie as well. And then we heard Mr. Big by Free, originally on their Fire and Water record, an absolutely should own record. But that is from their Free Live record recorded in Croydon in 1971. Free was a band. It was a great guitar player, Paul Kossoff. Simon Kirk. And then they hooked up. They met Paul Rogers. And then they got Andy Fraser. And they were kids. I think when they start, Paul Rogers is 19. Andy Fraser is 17. Paul Kossoff is 18 or something. And they are fantastic. Absolutely fantastic. The only song you probably know by them is All Right Now, which is fine. But the rest of their catalog is fantastic. They broke up, I think largely because Paul Kossoff was a mess. And unfortunately OD'd not too many years after that. But Paul Rogers and company went on and hooked up with Mick Ralph's Adam Ott the Hoople and formed Bad Company, which were a huge success and just aren't as good as Free. So there you go. I'm Fletcher Vredenberg, and this is Music I Like on Maker Park Radio, bringing you a show of loud, live blues tracks, blues rock tracks today. Blues-based? I don't know. They're not really the blues. I mean, you'll hear it. You'll hear it, and in fact, the next song comes straight up out of a... Hey, it's not an old blues song. It was written by Willie Dixon in the late 50s, and Howlin' Wolf had a hit with it in 1960. So it's not an old blues song, because Cream goes on to record it just a few years later, and it sounds like this.

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Oh, oh, yes, I know there's no mistake. Listen.

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That's what I have to say. 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We should know each other. 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

0: Yeah, Spoonful. So that was Spoonful. The first song was actually Your Love Is All Right by Trapeze from their Live in Houston record, 1972. It wasn't released until 5 years ago. Trapeze featured a bunch of guys. Oh, man. But particularly Glenn Hughes on bass and vocals. He would go on to record a couple of records with Trapeze and leave to join Deep Purple as a co-vocalist with David Coverdale when Ian Gillan and Roger Glover quit. And, David Coverdale stay in Deep Purple, begat Whitesnake. And the guitarist from Trapeze, John Galley, went on to play in Whitesnake in the beginning. So there he goes. It's all one big circle. But I really dig Trapeze. Very, very funky. And something they got in trouble, he got in trouble for in Deep Purple. He and David Coverdale both kind of liked that sound. And Ritchie Blackmore hated it, apparently. And that's why he quit. Though I read or heard an interview with Hughes recently talking about that. And he's like, Ritchie Blackmore is much funkier than he admits to. And the records were pretty good. Yeah, they were. They did Burn, which is terrific, and Stormbringer, which is okay, but the title track is great. So, and then we heard Spoonful, like I said, written by Willie Dixon in 1959, thereabouts, covered by Howlin' Wolf, and the Howlin' Wolf version is phenomenal, but the Cream version. So I read a great thing about Cream. So when they started, when they first got together, it was Jack Bruce and Eric Clapton, and they wanted to play together, and they weren't sure exactly what direction they wanted to go in. Clapton was a blues guy. He had been in John Mayall's Blues Breakers and had played in the Yardbirds a bit, but had quit the Yardbirds because they were too commercial. But I guess he was already changing his mind. And Jack Bruce, I read recently in an interview with him from about 10, 15 years ago, said something along the lines of, because he was impressed by the Beatles, who were doing so much stuff with like a 3.5 minute song. So that was his idea. But then they ended up with, they became friends with Graham Bond Organization, which was a sort of jazzy, rocky band with Ginger Baker on drums. And so then they started thinking along jazz lines. And Bruce said, yeah, so then we decided, basically, you know, Ginger and I kind of decided we were going to be like a jazz band, and Eric was going to be Ornette Coleman, but he wouldn't know it. He goes, and in this interview, he jokingly said, and don't tell him still. But they put out Fresh Cream, which is pretty bluesy. They put out Disraeli Gears, which is the record with all the hits. It's got Sunshine of Your Love, Tales of Brave Ulysses, She Walks Like a Bearded Rainbow. A great record, Strange Brew. And then around that time, they played in San Francisco and found that audiences, high as a kite maybe, but really grooved to bands playing long extended jams. And that's where they went live. And they, when they put out the follow-up to Disraeli Gears, Wheels of Fire, I think the original idea was to be like a 3-record set. It would be 2 live and a studio record. They ended up, I think it's just 2 records on vinyl, but a chunk of it is live, and you get that extended jam of Spoonful. I'm Fletcher Redenberg. This is Music I Like on Maker Park Radio on www.makerparkradio.nyc. Staten Island's only streaming nonprofit listener supported radio station. Now the thing is, while this came out of England, I think this sort of style, it didn't just come out of England, and there were a lot of Americans playing along the way. And let me check something. I want to say this right. There's a band with roots right here in New York City, specifically. Guitarist was from Long Island. His name was Leslie Weinstein. but most people knew him as Leslie West, and I got to see him play, shoot, oh my gosh, 1981. So he would have been 36. Holy smokes. Yeah, he was just a baby when he started playing. That's a lot of these guys. But here's a mountain, and yeah.
1: Like very much now to do the title tune.

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If you don't have a babe, Lord, Lord, Lord, I gotta go out on the street and find somebody else to love. May have to wash, huh? May have to sew. 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

0: ladies and gentlemen.
1: All right, yeah, that was 10 years after. Help Me from their Woodstock 69, 1969 record, which came out in 24. And yeah, it was recorded summer 69 in Woodstock. Hang on. I think that's better, sure. Excuse me. The opening track there was Nantucket Sleigh Ride, the title track of Mountain's record, Nantucket Sleigh Ride. Mountain was Leslie West on guitar and vocals, Felix Pappalardi on bass, keyboards and vocals, and Corky Lang on drums. Felix Pappalardi had been the producer for Cream, for definitely for Disraeli Gears. And you know, he got it in his head. I want a band. I want a power trio. And lo and behold, they had one. And he wrote that song with his wife, Gail Collins, and she later killed him. And yeah, craziness. I'm Fletcher Redmer. This is Music I Like. One more set. You notice these sets are long. I love it. I absolutely love it. This set is actually a little bit shorter. And I'll talk and I'll go. I'll play a song and I'll go away. And I'll be back next week. This is Maker Park Radio at www.makerparkradio.nyc, Staten Island's only streaming nonprofit listener-supported radio station. Moth Priest Radio will be up at 6 o'clock, followed by Channels and Winds at 8. And stick around for that. But in the meantime, here we go.

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Louder!

0: All right. Yeah, that was Beck, Bogert, and a piece. Tim Bogert and Vinny Apiece. I'm sorry. Oh my gosh. Carmine Apiece, his younger brother, Vinny Apiece. It's all crazy. And Jeff Beck there. Put out a couple of records in the early 70s there. That's live. That is, what is that? That is live 73 and 74. And that track in particular is from January 26, 1974, the Rainbow Theater in London, doing Superstition, which is ostensibly just a Stevie Wonder track. But supposedly, Jeff Beck had been hanging out working on stuff with Stevie Wonder and had laid down some of the basics of that song. Be that as it may. It's a great version. It's a hard song not to have a great version of, though. We kicked that set off with Machine Gun by Jimi Hendrix with the Band of Gypsies, 1970. Last record that he authorized to come out. They played five times live. It was, who was that? Buddy Miles and Billy Cox, I think. And yeah, great, crazy, sprawling record. But Hendrix is just the best. I'm Fletcher Vredenberg, and this is Music I Like on Maker Park Radio at www.makerparkradio.nyc. I've got one more track. The show's coming up short today. I don't know. I had less to tell you. There was only 9 songs today. A lot of these shows, we're talking about 30, 35 songs. And as far as I know, Moth Priest is on 6 o'clock, Channels and Winds at 8 o'clock, and hope everybody who went to the show yesterday down here, celebration of our anniversary, had fun. Looked fun. I was working, and not at it. I was working at home, and that's what I got. So yeah, this is the song. Let me set this up because I ain't got it set up. This is a song that I heard on the radio. Not this. I heard the studio version of this. I'm like, why haven't I played her when I've done the Leon Russell shows? Let's just call them that. And I think it's because I know a lot of her stuff. I know the radio songs, and I know Big Brother and the Holding Company, Cheap Thrills, that record. I don't know her one or two solo records. So I just don't know it. And that other stuff never quite fit the groove I wanted. This song does. And then it'll get played. The studio version will get played when I do one of those shows in the nearer future than I imagine. So she had ditched, she had gone solo, and she put together a band, the Full Tilt Boogie Band. That is one of the greatest rock and roll band names I've ever heard. And she put out a record, Pearl, and it was a huge, I think it was a big hit. It's got, I don't like, it's got me and Bobby McGee and, oh Lord, you know, Won't You Buy Me a Mercedes Band, or what's it called, Mercedes Band, you know, it's a little throwaway song, and I hate it. And being Bobby McGee, I don't like. I just don't like the song. It's not her fault. She didn't write it. But other stuff from that record, man, I played through some of that the other day, and it's terrific. I mean, she was great. And so I'm going out with this. I'll be back next week with Lord Only Knows What.
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Hello, hello, hello, hello, and welcome to another edition of Chasing Sunsets with Mitchie. I'm your host, the girl from Ghana, and I'm here to give you something mellow and something different today. So stay with me and have fun.

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It's currently raining, and I think it's a very beautiful day to just give thanks, to be alive, and enjoy the privilege of listening to some good music.

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Just a bit of advice, cause you've been paying the price. 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

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As the pain was stripping, I lost track of time and these moments to say the things I need. 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It's just a place for me. 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I'm scared of making the same mistake twice.

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And I just want to remind you to take it easy, take in deep breaths. You're doing great.

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Going off in 3 minutes. 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

Good afternoon, my fine and friendly neighbors here on the North Shores of Staten Island, New York. My name is Sean Gold, DJ Sean for those of you uninitiated. We are here to celebrate the Golden Hour, which is every 4 Tuesdays here at 450 Front Street, Maker Park Radio. The Golden Hour. I'm Sean. I play in a band called Our Own Yokos. We're from Staten Island, New York. How are you guys doing today? If you want to let me know how you're doing, you can. You could just text me or call me. That'd be nice to hear from you. I don't get calls anymore, and when I do, I don't really pick up the phone, so I don't really hear from anybody anymore. Go to makerparkradio.nyc and let me know how it's going in the chat. It is a beautiful day today. I am looking right at the site of our future anniversary show for Maker Park. We have an incredible show going on August 1st. Fishbone is going to be headlining right across the street from me on Staten Island. How about that? A week later, Crystal Waters is going to be playing down the street over at Snug Harbor for DJ Funkmaster Flex's birthday party for New York City Summer Stage. Believe that's a free show. We got a lot of cool stuff going on Staten Island. For those of you who don't know, this is the Golden Hour. Sometimes we play some themes, sometimes we come up with some schemes, but we always dream over here on the North Shores of Shaolin. Today we're going to be playing some cool stuff. I don't really have anything planned for you, but we're just going to be talking. We're just going to be vibing today. We've got some stuff coming up from... What do we have coming up today? Computer, please tell me. We've got some Doves. We've got some Mama Cass, some Real Estate, Blinker the Star, Josh Joplin, TV on the Radio. We're going to kind of ebb and flow between the now and the then. But we're going to start things off with a little bit of the then, a time when the world was a little bit more logical. Maker Park Radio, this is DJ Sean, and you're listening to The Golden Hour.

I'm not ready yet, says the New York Rivals. Before that, we heard Boys That Sing from the Eternal Viola Beach. Prior to that, Strangers by Maxine. That is a classic mid-2000s trip from the alt-rock past. A Crow Left to the Murder by Incubus, one of my favorite Incubus riffs of all time. And then before that, we heard The Logical Song by Supertramp. You are joining us here at the 12 o'clock hour. Thank you for that. I appreciate you. I see you. I am DJ Sean here on Maker Park Radio, and we're just going to be playing some cool tunes throughout the day and talking about some cool stuff. Hopefully less on the talking and more on the playing. But we ended our set with the New York Rivals, who kind of took a little bit of their sound from that Meet Me in the Bathroom era of New York City rock music. Talking about some local music, I and my band, Our Own Yokos, were really, really lucky to be part of a very cool session. We were asked by the Mix Palace, a studio out in West Hempstead, Long Island, to come in for a session. They were going to offer us a free mix and master and session for a tune. Recording to tape, live to tape, which is super, super cool. So we could not pass up that opportunity. All of my local homies in Staten Island, if you're looking for a quick taste of what it's like to record on tape in a very cool and spacious recording studio, check out West Hempstead's The Mix Palace. A couple of cool artists that you may have heard of have recorded there. We had Eminem in there, Rihanna, Color Me Bad, Mariah Carey, Flava Flav. It's a cool little place, and we're lucky that they've been reaching out to some Staten Island bands. I would be remiss if I did not mention our other very, very talented and extremely awesome homies, Rain of the Goose Room out on New Dorp Plaza on Staten Island, and Nick Pittman of Star Command Audio Solutions out in Brooklyn. Please reach out to those three if you are looking for your audio solutions, whether you'd like to record, mix, or master your projects. Those guys are with it. We're going to keep it on the local level right now. We have the Brothers Dynamite with a recent tune of theirs called Violet. The Brothers Dynamite had reached out to me when I first started playing some music on Maker Park Radio, asking if I could throw some of their tunes on there. And I only did a show or two of strictly Staten Island local bands. So I'm going to make it up to them. This is their tune Violet by the Brother Dynamite. From Staten Island, New York, you're listening to Maker Park Radio, and this is DJ Sean. Welcome.

Little Superstar by Blinker the Star. You are listening to The Golden Hour with DJ Sean here on Maker Park Radio. That was Blinker the Star taking it back to some power pop goodness, preceded by Catch the Sun by Doves. What an incredible band Doves is. A lot of their songs are over 4 minutes long, which may break the attention span ceiling for you, but they have such interesting chords. I don't liken them stylistically to Stone Temple Pilots, but simple songs with really complex chord changes and inversions and arrangements under them. I love that shit. Blinker the Star and Doves. Before that, we heard Hangin' with Howard Marks by the Super Fuzzy Animals. Thank you to Zach Starkey for that recommendation. Before that, we heard Fool by Tim Cullen, one of London's best products in terms of songwriting and producers. I don't know if you guys have ever heard of Tim Cullen, but if you all have heard or listened to the soundtracks or paid attention to the music when you were watching Dawson's Creek and a lot of those 90s soapy TV shows like that, they had some great underlying songs under them. A lot of great power poppy songs that were very reminiscent or very of the times that they were written in and of the times that they were shown in media. So I would go back and watch a couple of those shows and see if you pick out some cool tunes, because I promise you you'll find a couple of good ones when they paid attention to the soundtracks of TV shows. We've got some more cool stuff happening on Staten Island. I always want to make sure I take a couple of times out of this show to remind you that we are living in a bustling and burgeoning and booming art and creative community. Across the street, just where I mentioned that we have an incredible space, Maker Park is where all of the stuff goes down. August 1st, we've got Maker Park Radio's 9th anniversary show. I can't believe that they've been around for 9 years. Congratulations to Tom and Kristen for making this place such an incredible space for all of us. We get to benefit from the hard work that they put in. Headlining across the street from me is going to be Fishbone. Incredible. Legendary. Absolutely legendary. We've got Pink Shift and our friends Cat Crash supporting them. But across the street, we're going to have one of the most legendary acts in ska, reggae, just punk, all of it. Just Fishbone is a band that just puts so many genres together, and it's incredible that they've had such a huge following for so long and they're still out doing their thing, and we are so lucky to be having them. Tickets are $25 in advance, $30 day of. And on August 14th, we are going to have a rescheduled Subterranean Cinema Club viewing of the 1987 movie Salvation. For those of you who are unaware of the Subterranean Cinema Club, another part of Staten Island's incredible creative community, run by Zoe Tirado, who lives in my old building. Subterranean Cinema Club, founded in 2025 in Staten Island, is dedicated to screening underground, subversive, and underseen cinema. The goal is to amplify films that exist outside the mainstream, queer, camp, cult, experimental, and visionary works that challenge cinematic norms and ignite collective imagination, lifting voices that are unable to speak up or be loud enough on their own. That is what this is all about, and it is incredible that Zoe Tirado is an awesome artist, and she has been creating on this island for many, many years. Queer Van Cult and the photography over at the Alice Austin House, she's responsible for all the programming that goes on there. So please, August 14th, head across the street right after the Fishbone show on August 1st. So many cool things happening in New York City. I myself have been a part of some cool things. I'm so grateful that I get to play music with so many different kinds of people in New York City who play different kinds of music and different kinds of events with different kinds of crowds and fans and all that stuff. A couple weeks ago, actually, the Saturday that the Knicks
entered its history with their huge win in Game 5 of the Championship Series. I was lucky enough to play a Showbrain show out in Tompkins Square Park. For those of you who are unaware, Showbrain is a show promoter out in New York City, in Manhattan, in New York proper, that puts on shows in public spaces. This one was at Tompkins Square Park. For all folks of all ages and all types of abilities to come out and see music and be together and to have fun and hang out. It was such an incredible experience being a part of that. We on Staten Island strive so hard to create experiences like that. You know, there are only a select few amount of places that we could really play music without any age restrictions. We're lucky that Maker Park across the street is one of those places. But it was just such an incredible experience seeing all these folks come together and listen and enjoy and dance. It was an early afternoon show from about 1 o'clock to 6 o'clock. And Pink Clouds was on that bill. Telescreens were on that bill. On my next show, I'm going to be playing a couple of those bands because there's some New York City bands that need to be recognized and heard. And all of our all of us on Maker Park Radio are doing our best to make sure that happens. But Showbrain puts on these incredible shows for all ages, and I was so lucky to be a part of that. And walking home after that show, taking public transportation, walking back to my apartment, I was able to watch the Knick game on my phone, right? Look at this world that we're in now where I could watch the Knick game on my phone while I'm walking back to my apartment live. And I see the Knicks, you know, the time runs out. I put my phone in my pocket and, you know, I'm by the water on the island walking home, and I hear all the apartment buildings around me start to scream and shout and yell and just emote. It was just such an incredible thing, just hearing the cacophony of screaming and joy around me. And as I approach the pier where my apartment building is, I see over Brooklyn side the fireworks going off all along the skyline near Coney Island and beyond. And it just made me so happy to be living in this city, surrounded by the people that I'm surrounded with. It just, you know, there's sometimes that I, especially growing up, we all had our love and hate moments with Staten Island and the city. And, you know, if you're of a certain age and certain, you know, if you listen to a certain genre, you are always going to leave home. And I hate this town. It's so washed up. Shout out to A Day to Remember. But growing up, and if you're able to kind of get past some of those misconceptions that whether you hear or whether you create on your own, Staten Island and New York have so much to offer. We know New York City has a lot to offer, but we know it could also you know, eat you up if you're not too careful. But Staten Island and New York have so much to offer in so many places that you that are just right under your nose that you wouldn't even know to look. So I'm so excited to share that story with you. Just look around you every once in a while, stop and smell the roses, blah, blah, blah, blah, blah, cliche, cliche, cliche, but just we're all very lucky to be where we are. And I think that instance for me was one that reminded me and showed me that tenfold, a hundredfold. We're going to keep the music going. If you guys have anything to say, if you all have anything to share, please enter the chat at www.makerparkradio.nyc. I would love to hear from you. Yes, you. I am talking to you, whether you are talking or whether you are listening on your phone, whether you are listening on the computer. I want to hear from you. So we're going to keep the music going. We got some Billy Strings. We got some Sundays. We got some Real Estate Fleet Foxes, the Adverts, the Weaker Thens. A little bit of Bob Dylan, if you can make out the shirt. A little bit faded, but we'll talk about our boy, Mr. Dylan, who has recently celebrated his 80th birthday. We are the Golden Hour here on Maker Park Radio. This is DJ Sean, and take it away, Billy.

You're the first time hearing Big Star. You're the gum beneath my shoe. You're an eyelash catching snowfall. If you are nothing else, you are a precious memory. Gum by Have a Good Season. Love, love, love, love that song. Please check out that band. Todd, thank you very much for the recommendation. Before that, we had Municipality by Real Estate. We had Goodbye by The Sundays. We had I Didn't Mean to Change My Mind by Prism Shores. English House by the Fleet Foxes. Don't Let the Good Life Pass You by Cass Elliot. If she were around today, I know she would not like to be referred to as Mama Cass. And leading off our little block, In the Clear, excuse me, by Billy Strings, the incredibly talented Billy Strings, who has an album coming up in a couple of weeks, months, seconds, minutes, however you count time. If you are just tuning in at this time, it is 1:18 p.m. here in New York City and on the eastern side of the United States. I am DJ Sean with the parentheses in the right spot. You are listening to The Golden Hour. And it is not The Golden Hour where, if it is not The Golden Hour where you are, well, then tune in. August 8th, I just want to tell you more about what kind of cool stuff we have going on Staten Island. If you are a fan of 90s freestyle or just R&B in general, we've got Funkmaster Flex's birthday party, believe it or not, happening down the street, as I mentioned earlier in the show, at Snug Harbor, 1000 Richmond Terrace, 83 acres of beautiful, gorgeous parkland and history and culture right under your nose and in your backyard. 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You can also find out some more information over at Shaolin Art Party, run by my good friend Jatique Long. Shaolin Art Party is a cultural digital hub for all things Staten Island. Writings, poetry, reviews, events, all sorts of stuff. If you want to check out the cool things that are happening in your town, go to shaolinartparty.com and go over to the events calendar. Tonight, we have an open jazz jam session run by our dear friend, John Lynch, an incredibly talented musician, guitar player, surrounds himself with a lot of B3 organs sometimes, but he will be surrounding himself with some great musicians of all types over at Bravo Pizza on Highland and Newdorp Lane. So check that out if you are interested in not only going up and jamming with some world-class musicians, but if you're just interested in going and grabbing a slice and taking a load off and watching some, like I said, world-class musicians. Speaking of world-class musicians, tonight I have the great opportunity to see Julian Lage playing with Bob Dylan. Julian Lage, believe it or not, the world-renowned jazz guitar player, is playing with Bob Dylan's band. He famously, over the last couple of weeks, has parted ways with two of his longtime guitar players. And I would like to officially put my name into the bill. So, Bob, we've got the same Wayfarer glasses. We've got the hair. I'm wearing your shirt. If you can't really quite see it out there in Maker Park land, we've got Dylan throwing his cards during the Subterranean Homesick Blues music video, and they are just all over the floor here. I don't know if you could see, but really, really faintly, there's Allen Ginsberg dressed as a rabbi. So I'm seeing Bob Dylan with my father tonight over in Forest Hills Stadium with Lucinda Williams, and I'm very stoked to see this show. Dylan surrounds himself with a lot of great artists that are performing better at their age than he is at his.
But I digress. It is still always a treat to see the man himself. We love Dylan in this house of the golden hour here. We also love the fact that he is full of surprises. Whenever he shows up and plays his music, you can't even tell what song he's playing or what song he will play or what song he's currently playing at that time. So it'll be a treat. I'm not quite sure how Julian Lage will be utilized, but it'll be fun to see Dylan surround himself with, again, an incredible band. Tony Garnier, his longtime musical director, will be there in his black cowboy hat, as he always is. It should be a fun show. So we are going to be celebrating a couple of birthdays to start off this next block. Dylan's 80th and what would have been Chris Cornell's 62nd birthday. In the Golden Hour house, we are big, big, big, big fans of Chris Cornell. So I'll play a tune from both artists that maybe most of you

0: and reworked version of a Chris Cornell tune from a Timbaland produced album. That tune is called Long Gone, and it is catchy as heck. Not Chris Cornell's most, I guess you could say, prolific song or prolific work, but it is a catchy little tune nonetheless, and one that I sing along to myself even when the song has stopped playing hours prior. So to kick off this next Golden Hour block, we've got Dylan, Day of the Locusts. You're listening to the Golden Hour. This is DJ Sean on Maker Park Radio.
1: Oh, the benches were stained with tears and perspiration. The birdies were flying

truck for unloading. The weather was hot, nearly 90 degrees. The man standing next to me, his head was exploding. Well, I was praying the pieces wouldn't fall.

I would be remiss if I did not mention that on that same Parkland that Funkmaster Flex is going to be hosting his big old birthday party with Crystal Waters, about a week or so before, my band Auron Yokos will be performing as part of the Sounds of the Summer Borough President Concert Series. Super exciting. Another free concert event put on by the city. We are so grateful that we have the space and we have the funds and we have the attention on us that we're allowed to go out there and promote and do our art, and we are able to invite the public for free to experience it. That is all such incredible stuff. So we're performing a 45-minute set on July 30th, Thursday night at 7 p.m. at 1000 Richmond Terrace, Snug Harbor. You'll be able to find signs that will be able to point you directly to the stage that we'll be performing at. We'll be opening up for the wonderful Joan Cadell and the Midnight Choir. We are going to have ourselves a Paul McCartney night. For those of you who know Joan and her music, that one was for you. We're so excited. Joan is a superb person, and she has been performing and writing and just doing her thing for the longest time, and we have so much respect and love for her. Our drummer Mike Kane sometimes moonlights for her as her drummer. So we're so excited to be celebrating a night of Staten Island music on Staten Island for you all, Shaolin people out there. So I just wanted to take a second out of our show to let you all know. This next tune is by a band called As Tall As Lions, introduced to me through a tune of his own, Javan Abar, Mickey Mouse Hands, Smile You've Won. If you guys are in the know of the Staten Island music scene lore, Javan is he looks like he could kick the shit out of you, but he is the sweetest human with the voice of an angel. And he wrote a tune that referenced some bands that he really enjoyed. And my friend and I, who were in a band at the time, really took to Javan and his songwriting. So we would sing his songs back at him. We would make videos and we would, send him through MySpace DM, and we would sing his songs back at him. And we had no idea that the lyrics that we were singing were referencing bands that he enjoyed. So I wanted to give Javan Abar a shout out, because he introduced me to this next band, As Tall As Lions, who I was very grateful and able to see live upstate when I was in school up there. So back to the music. Sorry for the interruption. And here is your introduction to As Tall As Lions. This is Sean Gold on Maker Park Radio.

0: It's only entertainment, baby.
1: It's only entertainment, baby. Ooh, that's what we have to say when we get feedback from the monitors going into the microphone. It's only entertainment, Josh Joplin, right? That was a great block, right? Before that, we had Drowning Men by The Adverts, building it up to a little bit of punk. And we danced by Hooters, The Middle by Trampled by Turtles, Happy Unhappy by The Beths. I know that these songs showed up for you on your computer screen or your listening device, but I love going over these songs and just making sure everybody knows these great tunes that are happening. Happy Unhappy by The Beths. Before that, we had Trip by Vacationer. And then Be Here Now by As Tall as Lions, preceded by Our Little Birthday Block. We are wrapping things up. I lost track of time, enjoying my time with you all. We have a couple of minutes left, so I will lay a tune on the air that hopefully you all will be able to resonate with. A big shout out to Kristen and Tom of Maker Park Radio. A shout out to Lorenzo Mamelli, who makes up all four spaces of my Mount Rushmore of Maker Park Radio DJs and DJs in general. Be good to each other, and have a great Tuesday, everybody. Listen to some good tunes and treat each other well. Love you all, and enjoy.

I can never figure out how any of this stuff is working right. Why is this so loud? I don't know. I guess it's that. I'm Fletcher Redberg, and this is Music I Like, back after a week off. I'm back. Today's show is called Heaviness, and that's exactly what it is. It kicked off in my brain when I heard the song we're going to go out with, a Janis Joplin song. And it got me thinking, the old blues, gospel, rock and roll, soul show that I do from time to time. But once I had her song slotted in and started looking for other things, I heard something else in my head, and that was heavy, heavy stuff by bands that are largely blues oriented, but not just playing the blues. So blues, African-American music style, and for whatever reason, the kids, the English kids in particular, got into it in in the early 60s and started playing it. And, you know, they were fine, but it was not their music. And that's why later on you hear, like, guys who did prog rock going, you know, the blues wasn't our music. We had no roots in it. It didn't speak to us, and we didn't speak to it in the same way as any American, even, playing it. So, but you had these guys started playing it. And some of them are fine, and I like some blues. I realized I like old blues. Some of the guys from the 50s and 60s I dig. A lot of the electric blues, though, the American electric blues, B.B. King, Muddy Waters, don't work for me very much. Texas blues, Freddie King, folks like that do, but that's something else. But I like a lot of the British stuff because it jumps off from the blues and then does something different. And that's what I like. I like that something different. I like the source and playing with the source, but then it mutates it into something else. And that's what I'm doing today, playing a bunch of that. So we kicked it off with 30 Days in the Hole, covered by Government Mule on their 2010 live record, Mulennium, recorded New Year's Eve 1999 at the Roxy in Atlanta. It was originally a... a Humble Pie song, one of their best tracks, written by Steve Marriott. And they mix it up in the end with I Don't Need No Doctor, a song written by, I can't remember who wrote it right now, but it was made a hit by, by Ray Charles, which I played a couple of weeks ago, in fact. But it was a standard for Humble Pie as well. And then we heard Mr. Big by Free, originally on their Fire and Water record, an absolutely should-own record. But that is from their Free Live record recorded in Croydon in 1971. Free was a band. It was a great guitar player, Paul Kossoff. Simon Kirk. And then they hooked up. They met Paul Rogers. And then they got Andy Fraser. And they were all kids. I think when they start, Paul Rogers is 19. Andy Fraser is 17. Paul Kossoff is 18 or something. And they are fantastic. Absolutely fantastic. The only song you probably know by them is All Right Now, which is fine. But the rest of their catalog is fantastic. They broke up, I think largely because Paul Kossoff was a mess. And unfortunately OD'd not too many years after that. But Paul Rogers and company went on and hooked up with Mick Ralph's Adam Ott the Hoople and formed Bad Company, which were a huge success and just aren't as good as Free. So there you go. I'm Fletcher Redberg, and this is Music I Like on Maker Park Radio, bringing you a show of loud, live blues tracks, blues rock tracks today. Blues-based? I don't know. They're not really the blues. I mean, you'll hear it. You'll hear it. And in fact, the next song comes straight up out of it's not an old blues song. It was written by Willie Dixon in the late 50s, and Howlin' Wolf had a hit with it in 1960. So it's not an old blues song because
Cream goes on to record it just a few years later, and it sounds like this.

you give your love, to which I have to pay. 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Oh, oh, yes, I know there's no mistake. Yes. I'm not alone no more. No. So let me, let me, let me, let me say your love is all right. Your love is all right. I'm here in oh, the people say I'm getting rough. Oh, I can't tell you, babe. I can't tell you enough. So listen to me, darling girl. That's what I have to say. Oh, you cannot be ashamed to love Toby, Toby. We should know each other. So never, never, never, never see you leave my babe. 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

0: Yeah, Spoonful. So that was Spoonful. The first song was actually Your Love Is All Right by Trapeze from their Live in Houston record, 1972. It wasn't released until 5 years ago. Trapeze featured a bunch of guys. Oh, man. But particularly Glenn Hughes on bass and vocals. He would go on to record a couple of records with Trapeze and leave to join Deep Purple as a co-vocalist with David Coverdale when Ian Gillan and Roger Glover quit. And, you know, David Coverdale's stay in Deep Purple begat Whitesnake. And the guitarist from Trapeze, Galley, John Galley, went on to play in Whitesnake in the beginning. So there he goes. It's all one big circle. But I really dig Trapeze. Very, very funky. And something they got in trouble, he got in trouble for in Deep Purple. He and David Coverdale both kind of liked that sound. And Ritchie Blackmore hated it, apparently. And that's why he quit. Though I read or heard an interview with Hughes recently talking about that, and he's like, Ritchie Blackmore is much funkier than he admits to, and the records were pretty good. Yeah, they were. They did Burn, which is terrific, and Stormbringer, which is okay, but the title track is great. So. And then we heard Spoonful, like I said, written by Willie Dixon in 1959, thereabouts, covered by Howlin' Wolf, and the Howlin' Wolf version is phenomenal, but the Cream version. So I read a great thing about Cream. So when they first got together, it was Jack Bruce and Eric Clapton, and they wanted to play together, and they weren't sure exactly what direction they wanted to go in. Clapton was a blues guy. He had been in John Mayall's Blues Breakers and had played in the Yardbirds a bit, but had quit the Yardbirds because they were too commercial. But I guess he was already changing his mind. And Jack Bruce, I read recently in an interview with him from about 10, 15 years ago, said something along the lines of, because he was impressed by the Beatles, who were doing so much stuff with like a 3.5 minute song. So that was his idea. But then they ended up with... they became friends with Grand Bond Organization, which was a sort of jazzy, rocky band with Ginger Baker on drums. And so then they started thinking along jazz lines. And Bruce said, yeah, so then we decided, basically, you know, Ginger and I kind of decided we were going to be like a jazz band. And Eric was going to be Ornette Coleman, but he wouldn't know it. He goes, and in this interview, he jokingly said, and don't tell him still. But they put out Fresh Cream, which is pretty bluesy. They put out Disraeli Gears, which is the record with all the hits. It's got Sunshine of Your Love, Tales of Brave Ulysses, She Walks Like a Bearded Rainbow. A great record, Strange Brew. And around that time, they played in San Francisco and found that audiences, high as a kite maybe, but really grooved to bands playing long, extended jams. And that's where they went live. And when they put out the follow-up to Disraeli Gears, Wheels of Fire, I think the original idea was to be like a 3-record set. It would be 2 live and a studio record. They ended up, I think it's just 2 records on vinyl, but a chunk of it is live, and you get that extended jam of Spoonful. I'm Fletcher Rodenberg. This is Music I Like on Maker Park Radio on www.makerparkradio.nyc, Staten Island's only streaming nonprofit listener-supported radio station. Now the thing is, while this came out of England, I think this sort of style, it didn't just come out of England, and there are a lot of Americans playing along the way. And let me check something. I want to say this right. There's a band with roots right here in New York City, specifically. Guitarist was from Long Island. His name was Leslie Weinstein. But most people knew him as Leslie West, and I got to see him play, shoot, oh my gosh, 1981. So he would have been 36. Holy smokes. Yeah, he was just a baby when he started playing. That's a lot of these guys. But here's a mountain, and yeah.
1: We'd like very much now to do the title tune.

God Lord. You know I need some loving, yes I do, Don. If you don't have a babe, Lord, Lord, Lord, I gotta go out on the street and find somebody else to love. May have to wash, huh? May have to sew.

0: ladies and gentlemen.
1: All right, yeah, that was 10 years after. Help Me from their Woodstock 1969 record, which came out in 24. And yeah, it was recorded summer of 69 in Woodstock. Hang on. I think that's better, sure. Excuse me. The opening track there was Nantucket Sleigh Ride, the title track of Mountain's record, Nantucket Sleigh Ride. Mountain was Leslie West on guitar and vocals, Felix Pappalardi on bass, keyboards and vocals, and Corky Lang on drums. Felix Pappalardi had been the producer for Cream, for definitely for Disraeli Gears. And you know, he got it in his head. I want a power trio. And lo and behold, they had one. And he wrote that song with his wife, Gail Collins. And she later killed him. And yeah, craziness. I'm Fletcher Redmerk. This is Music I Like. One more set. You notice these sets are long. I love it. I absolutely love it. This set is actually a little bit shorter. And I'll talk and I'll play a song and I'll go away and I'll be back next week. This is Maker Park Radio at www.makerparkradio.nyc, Staten Island's only streaming nonprofit listener-supported radio station. Moth Priest Radio will be up at 6 o'clock, followed by Channels and Winds at 8. And stick around for that. But in the meantime, here we go.

Okay.

0: All right. Yeah, that was Beck Bogert and a piece. Tim Bogert and Vinny a piece. I'm sorry. Oh, my gosh. Carmen a piece. His younger brother, Vinny Appice. It's all crazy. It's all crazy. And Jeff Beck there. Put out a couple of records in the early 70s there. That's Live. That is, what is that? That is Live 73 and 74. And that track in particular is from January 26, 1974. The Rainbow Theater in London. Doing Superstition, which is ostensibly just a Stevie Wonder track. But supposedly, Jeff Beck had been hanging out working on stuff with Stevie Wonder and had laid down some of the basics of that song. Be that as it may, it's a great version. It's a hard song not to have a great version of, though. We kick that set off with Machine Gun by Jimi Hendrix with the Band of Gypsies, 1970. Last record that he authorized to come out. They played five times live. It was, who was that? Buddy Miles and Billy Cox, I think. And yeah, great, crazy, sprawling record. But Hendrix is just the best. I'm Fletcher Vredenberg, and this is Music I Like on Maker Park Radio at www.makerparkradio.nyc. I've got one more track. The show's coming up short today. I don't know. I had less to tell you. There was only 9 songs today. A lot of these shows, we're talking about 30, 35 songs. And as far as I know, Moth Priest is on 6 o'clock. Channels and Winds at 8 o'clock. And hope everybody who went to the show yesterday down here, celebration of our anniversary, had fun. Looked fun. I was working. And not at it. I was working at home. And that's what I got. So yeah, this is the song. Let me set this up because I ain't got it set up. This is the song that I heard on the radio. Not this. I heard the studio version of this. I'm like, why haven't I played her when I've done the Leon Russell shows? Let's just call them that. And I think it's because I know a lot of her stuff. I know the radio songs, and I know Big Brother and the Holding Company, Cheap Thrills, that record. I don't know her one or two solo records. Yeah, so I just don't know it. And that other stuff never quite fit the groove I wanted. This song does. And then it'll get played. The studio version will get played when I do one of those shows in the nearer future than I imagine. So she had gone solo. And she put together a band, the Full Tilt Boogie Band. That is one of the greatest rock and roll band names I've ever heard. And she put out a record, Pearl, and it was a huge, I think it was a big hit. It's got, I don't like, it's got me and Bobby McGee and, oh Lord, you know, Won't You Buy Me a Mercedes Benz, or what's it called, Mercedes Benz. You know, it's a little throwaway song, and I hate it. And me and Bobby McGee, I don't like. I just don't like the song. It's not her fault. She didn't write it. But other stuff from that record, man, I played through some of that the other day, and it's terrific. I mean, she was great. And, so I'm going out with this. I'll be back next week with Lord Only Knows What.
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Hello, hello, hello, hello, and welcome to another edition of Chasing Sunsets with Mitchie. I'm your host, the girl from Ghana, and I'm here to give you something mellow and something different today. So stay with me and have fun.

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It's currently raining, and I think it's a very beautiful day to just give thanks, to be alive, and enjoy the privilege of listening to some good music.

0: May I start by saying how thrilled we are to have you here. 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
2: 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They rock.

Well, happy Saturday morning to you, my friends. Good morning. If you're here within the sound of my voice in the same time zone as me, good morning. If you're somewhere else, if it's afternoon, if it's evening, wherever you're listening, good day. And then hopefully it will be a good day for you, and I'll do my part, at least musically, to make it a good day for you. For the next 3 hours, you're invited to hang around while you go through your tasks or while you relax. Whatever it is you're doing or not doing, I'd like to provide the soundtrack for it today. So thank you for tuning in to Maker Park Radio this morning. And I say this morning again because that's where it is, where I am. But once again, time is not relative now. Time stands still for the next 3 hours. I know that is a contradiction in terms, but when you're listening to good music, it seems like everything else, all the distractions, all the obligations, all of the mishigas of the world fades away for 3 hours, or at least becomes somewhat more manageable because the music has this soothing effect. It's like a balm, and everyone needs a warm balm to loosen them up every so often. Whether your balm is something you rub on your joints or whether it's something you get out of a glass or something that you take a puff on, it matters not to me. It matters to me only that you're spending this time with me

0: a song called Chicago Falcon. They are fantastic. You should look them up. If you don't know about the Budos and you like horns and rhythms, and you got to find yourself some time to look up the Budos band and listen to them. But today, it's all about new music, some older stuff. I'm going to take you down the road through my recent vacation. That was a real foodie vacation that me and my wife had. I'm going to give you a lot of recommendations. But before we get started with that kind of stuff, we'll have to check on the time. So please, let's get a time check up here, guys, please.
1: Little Hans says it's time to rock and roll.
2: Bring the noise.

That is a great song by Van Morrison. A great song that needs to be have my copy replaced, clearly. I need to get another copy of that. I obviously hadn't played it in a while. I didn't know it was in that condition, or I wouldn't have subjected your ears to it. So I apologize for that, but it's a great tune anyway. Dweller on the Threshold from Van the Man. Before that, we heard Easy Summer, the Dead Notes out of Germany, one of my favorite new bands. And at the start of that very brief set, You Better Run by Pat Benatar. You know, that's an answer to a trivia question. And you never know when I'm going to have a contest or I'm going to ask you trivia questions. So I'm going to give you the answer to this one. You never know. I may ask it sometime in the future. You get a chance to win tickets to something over or the other here on the island. That is the second song that was played after Video Killed the Radio Star on the first day of MTV. Video Killed the Radio Star by the Buggles. Most people know that was the very first song that was played on MTV when it debuted. That was the second song, You Better Run by Pat Benatar. So file that away in some mental memory bank for a future, because there will be a contest coming up in a couple of weeks where I'm going to be asking some rock and roll trivia, and you'll get an opportunity to win tickets to a great event. And that event is Pig Island. It's back. Yeah, it's coming back in September for its 17th year right here on Staten Island. And that's going to happen on September the 12th. And you'll get a shot to try every bite from an unforgettable lineup of chefs and restaurants as they pull out all the stops to vie for top honors. You'll find everything there from whole hog roasts to bites of belly to aged country ham and everything in between. So we've given away tickets the past two years to this event, and we're going to be doing it again. So make sure that you brush up on your rock and roll trivia. I already have the trivia question in mind, to be quite honest with you, and I'm not going to give you any hints, because these tickets, a pair of these tickets will get is about $150 value, and it's all-inclusive, gets you in. You could eat and drink to your heart's content at this festival. It is a great festival for people who love barbecue. You can't beat it. So keep that in mind. I probably will announce the question on the, let me see, this is September 12th, so I have a show up September 5th. So you don't have to worry for a bit now, but about a month. But it's coming, and you're going to want to go to that event. Speaking of food, man, did I have a great, great week of tasting great food with my dear wife. We're both foodies, her in particular, because she's basically a chef, my wife. She'll deny that to high heaven and think I'm embarrassing her, but she is. So I've been trying to find a replacement for a great seafood restaurant that I used to go to years ago down in the Florida Keys and in the beautiful town of Isla Mirada called Ziggy's. Long gone. And I have been up and down the East Coast and tried a lot of seafood restaurants with my wife, and I've never found anything to come close to Ziggy's. And I was kind of giving up hope until a friend of mine, Kim Clark to be exact, she said, try Second Jetty over in Seabright, New Jersey. So, went there, reasonable expectations because I've had the hype handed to me before, and unfortunately a lot of these places don't deliver on the hype. And then again, one person's great restaurant is another person's average restaurant. But let me just say this. From the moment we walk into the place, I like the vibe. It looks like a New England seafood shack on the side of the road. Probably a little bit upgraded that. I'm trying to think of someplace that you would find on Cape Cod or someplace like that, right? Sat down, server comes over, Donnie, who I believe is also the assistant manager, if not the manager, so I apologize, Donnie, if I got your title wrong. He was amazing. He rattled off all the specials right off the top of his head. He was very courteous, very clear. And his recommendations were dead on the money. We had mussels and a coconut lemongrass sauce that was amazing, life-changing. Lobster empanadas also for appetizers, which were very good. Then the main courses came, and it was incredible. Just incredible. So I highly recommend Second Jetty in Seabright, New Jersey, for a great, if you're a seafood lover, for a great meal. It's just got a great vibe. It's got great service. The food is impeccable. And I'm hoping to get back there again sometime soon because I enjoyed it so much and I really want to share it with people. And I don't know, my friend Kim says, I hope I didn't hype it up too much. She didn't. And I hope I'm not hyping it up too much for you because I'd hate to hear one of you people say, we went on your recommendation and we didn't like it, because then I start to question your judgment, if not your sanity. Second Jetty in Seabright, New Jersey, my replacement for my favorite seafood restaurant, which is long gone. It is now my favorite seafood restaurant.
Once again, kudos to the entire staff of Second Jetty. They were amazing.

That's Catbite. Everybody Talks, their cover of the Neon Trees hit from a few years back, and they were here in the park just last Saturday night. It was an amazing show. The park had about 400 people in there. It was packed on a somewhat steamy August evening. We were celebrating the 9th anniversary of Maker Park Radio, and it was a party. I mean, we do this really well. I got to say this. Kristen and Tom, our founders, who are the planners of basically everything that we do here, they know what they're doing. They really do know what they're doing. So we had Catbite, Cat Crash, Pink Shift, and ending the night, the legendary Fishbone performing in the park. It was amazing. So the park was filled with people enjoying the music, enjoying the drinks, enjoying the food. We had a big food truck out here, an Italian food truck. We had food from our friends at the burrito bar were here as well. There were local artists and artisans selling a whole bunch of their homemade crafts. It was beautiful. It was community personified, if that's the way I'm accurately describing it. It was like literally coming to life and walking among us. That's what it was. It was absolutely great. A great place to be. The vibe was incredible. So if you missed it, I think you should pencil it in on your calendar now, because next year will be our 10th anniversary. And I can only imagine what Tom and Kristen have ready to go for our 10th anniversary. We also had a sideshow here. We had Coney Island, USA, a sideshow. Insectivora was here. I walked away from that. I can only handle so much. But it was incredible. We had a fire breather here. It was really, it was worth every penny, and everyone had a great time. And at the end of the night, everyone was raving about it. The chat room is open at makerparkradio.nyc, and we'd like to invite you to join us in the chat room. Tell us where you are, what you're doing. All you have to do is go to npr.nyc, save yourself a few keystrokes there, and sign into the chat room. It'll give you a number, but it'll give you an opportunity to put in a name, either the name that you are born with or the whatever you like to call yourself. Or you can remain anonymous, be a number if you like. I think in the world that we're living in right now with the increasing power of AI, I don't want to be a number. I want to be a person. So my advice is to, at the very least, make up something. But Vito is in there this morning. Good morning, Vito. Thank you very much for tuning in, because I wanted me to give a shout-out to his grandchild. It was my godchild's birthday just recently. That's why it was in my head. But his grandson, Gabriel, turns 5 this coming week on the 13th. So happy birthday, Gabriel. Everyone loves you. He's one of the cutest little guys you'd ever want to see. And obviously, Grandpa is thinking of him already. So happy birthday in advance, Gabriel. So, speaking of Fishbone, during the course of the pre-show that I was doing, we did a pop-up show last Saturday. I wasn't scheduled, but I was asked to do it. We came on 2 hours before the events began in the park, and we played a lot of music by the bands who were here last Saturday night. And then I got a surprise. Omar Kabir, a very, very noted and extremely amazing jazz trumpeter, was here, and he came in, and he had a record, and he said, can we play this? And it's a record that he did with Chris Dowd from, I believe, Chris Dowd, who was a keyboard player and singer in Fishbone, at the time he had left Fishbone, and he did this record called the CD Orchestra. It's a rock steady ska type of record. He was very proud of it. We played a few tracks. We spoke. He was a great guy to listen to. And I had to go and look it up after I left this place last Saturday, and I'd like to play a track off of that record for all you. This one is called 1,000 Tears, and it features not only the great vocals of Chris Dowd, but an amazing trumpet solo from Omar Kabir. So give it a listen.

That's the Ramones. It's not the Ramones, I should tell you. But it says it on my screen, but I forgot to mention the first three letters of that. It was Ska Ramones. Yes, Ska Ramones. It should be very obvious. That was Blitzkrieg Bop. Like, you've never heard it before. Blitzkrieg Bop. And before that, I mentioned earlier, it was a CD orchestra. I started getting into a conversation here with my former colleague, Matt Townsend, who still comes down to this end of the island. He comes to visit Staten Island on a regular basis to get his hair cut. But he's a Brooklynite, and he's one of those horrible Canadians that brought the wildfires down here upon us. So I will deal with him in short order, my friends. I just wanted to tell you that today, according to the National Day Calendar, is National Happiness Happens Day, which I find hilarious because I don't know if you need a day for happiness to happen, but somebody came up with it. It's on that national calendar where they also say it's National Pickleball Day. And here's a good one. It's National Sneak Some Zucchini Onto Your Neighbor's Porch Day. Yeah, they came up with this. They have a calendar they publish and people buy with this stuff. It's also Mochi Day. It's National Frozen Custard Day, Matt. Did you know that? National Frozen Custard Day, which I'm all for that. Because if I head down to the Jersey Shore, the first thing I do when I'm on the boardwalks, all the numerous boardwalks that are down there, is I look for a Coors custard. They're fantastic. And that's Coors, not like the beer, K-O-H-R apostrophe S, Coors. It's also Global Sleep Under the Stars Night, so you can do that tonight if you want. If you're looking for something to do, you can do that tonight. And here's the one that I think resonates the most. I'll ask Matt if he agrees. It's National CBD Day. There you go. Yay, everybody. Get out to your local dispensary and support your local marijuana hawker out there today. Get your CBD oil. Sputnik the Band is one of my favorite artists that I was introduced to by virtue of being a member of Maker Park Radio by my fellow colleague here, Neil Mitchell, who hosts Demystify. And I have become a fanboy, and this one is called Starlight's Glow.

0: from Toronto, a place that gave us a lot of great music. A lot of great stuff comes from across the border, like this guy next to me here in the studio, Matt Townsend. But that's a band by the name of Lazarettes. And that's Stasia Dillon's doing, because Stasia Dillon, who does her bi-weekly show here on Maker Park Radio called Homesick, which is a celebration mostly of Canadian music, and she plays the Lazarettes on her show. She said, Lorenzo, you would love them. So I looked into them. I hadn't heard of them before, to be quite honest. And I told her, Lazarettes on the next playlist. I really enjoyed it. So thank you, Stasia. And by the way, if you want to hear Canadian alt, new, punk, that's the show to tune into here on Maker Park Radio. It's called Homesick. It's on Thursday nights, every other Thursday night. It's in the always 2 days before my show. So it's on from 6 to 8 p.m. Stasia Dillon is the host, and she does a great job of curating that show. Before that, we heard Mink DeVille, the late, great Willie DeVille, whose anniversary of his passing or his birth, one of the other was just this past week, but I was a big Mink DeVille fan. That was I Must Be Dreaming from the Sportin' Life album. Before that, we heard from Sputnik the Band, Starlight's Glow, Jeannie and Nigel, and all the magic they seem to conjure up when they get together. It's amazing. They're going to be my guests coming up, I believe, in 2 weeks on the next edition of Raw Urban Music Sessions. And Raw Music Urban Sessions, as to say. The show is produced by Kimbra Everly and directed by Kenny Graham over on Staten Island Community Media, and that I host. So that one will be happening later this month, and I can't wait to tell you guys that it's available to see them live performing in the studio. They are extraordinary. I noticed that we got a little bit worked up, and I forgot to tell you who was in the previous set. And before the CD orchestra and all that stuff, we had the Ramones ska band. So we had Cat Bite doing Everybody Talks. Before that, we heard Angelica Gianna, an artist from here on Staten Island, doing her new single called You Know. Before that, speaking of Staten Island, our friends in the Yokos, Sean and Brian and the rest of the guys, Carry On. And at the beginning of the set, we heard from Amani Burnham, a great new artist that I'm excited about that popped up in my what the heck is that thing that tells you, recommends you things?
1: Algorithm.
0: Thank you, Matt, for being here. Wow, I lost my train of thought there for a second. This is when the algorithm is good, when it gives you stuff like that. So Amani Burnham is a new blues rock artist. The song is called Blue Jay. It's fantastic. And it's the second song I've happened upon by him, and I wanted to share it with you guys. It's excellent. Today, by the way, is Dustin Hoffman's birthday, one of the great actors in the history of the American film. He's now, believe it or not, Dustin Hoffman is 89 years old, born in 1937. Do you know what else is celebrating today? Today is the anniversary of one of the most famous rock and roll photographs ever taken, the cover of the Beatles' Abbey Road. It was photographed today. The whole session lasted 10 minutes. They only took 6 shots. The photographer's name was Ian McMillan. It happened in 1969 on this day. The famous picture that everyone who seemingly, when they go to London and walks across Abbey Road, has to duplicate in their own way, shape, or form. That happened today in 1969. Also today in American history, 1974, President Richard Nixon announced his resignation from the office of president on live television. His resignation would take place at noon the next day. So there is your history session for the day. And take it. You know, it's good to know that. Tracy's checking in from Toronto. Tracy. Hey, big brother. Sorry to miss this morning. I've got family here. We're out in the city. Have a great show, Tracy. You know what? I have nothing but good things to say about the people from Toronto. I love Toronto. I was telling Matt over here, I may be looking for a ranch house in Toronto. Who knows the way things are going? But thank you, Tracy, for checking in. I hope you're enjoying your day out with the family in the city. Have a great time. This is Maker Park Radio. I am Lorenzo Mamelli, your host. And this is new music from one of the great artists here on Staten Island, who I've interviewed here on this show and who I'll be working with on some other programs in the immediate future. It's Joan Cadell and her band, The Midnight Choir. This is a song called Little Miss Audacious.

Have you ever heard of a wish sandwich? A wish sandwich is the kind of a sandwich where you have two slices of bread and you wish you had some meat.

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If it don't bounce back, you go hungry. 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

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Good advice from Dodgy. Summer forever. Before that, Rod Stewart, Passion. One of the few Rod Stewart songs from his middle, I guess it's the 80s period, where he started to get very slick and putting out stuff that was very, I thought, overproduced and not true to the songs and style that I grew up listening to when he was with Jeff Beck and with the Faces and things of that nature. So he evolved away from that. But that's such a great song. I just love the way it's arranged with the keyboards, and he sounds great on it. So it's a bit understated from that particular time in his career. Rod Stewart, Passion. Before that, the Blues Brothers. Jake! I love the Blues Brothers. I love that movie, man. I could watch that movie over and over and over. Watch thousands of cars get wrecked. The music in it is amazing. The argument can be made it's a great musical. I mean, when you think about who's in that movie, man, Aretha Franklin, Ray Charles, just the guys who are in the Blues Band, James Brown, the guys who are in the Blues Brothers Band, you know, Steve Cropper, Matt Guitar Murphy. It's amazing musically. That could stand on its own, but then you throw it into a comedy with Belushi and Aykroyd and the car chases and the crashes, and it's hilarious. It's a great flick. I love it. Rubber Biscuit. Before that, Little Miss Audacious from Joan Cadell and the Midnight Choir from right here on Staten Island. You're listening to Maker Park Radio. It's the Rocker Program. Hope you're enjoying the show so far. Before I forget, I was just reminded by my dear, dear friend, one of my oldest friends in the world, Frank Salvato, that there's a lot of other things that come out of Toronto that are really great. Did you forget? And he's referring, of course, to his lovely wife, Netta. And I have to agree, you're right, Netta falls into that category of great things and great people who come out of Toronto. You're absolutely right. Good job, good husband. I remember when Frank was first dating her so many, many, many years ago, and he had a picture of her in his room. We used to live across the street from each other, and I used to look at the picture. I says, wow, this is a Canadian girl. She was so tanned. It was such a great picture, such a flattering picture of Netta. And yeah, he said, yeah, she's gorgeous, isn't she? And I said, yeah, what's she doing with you? And he's a pretty good-looking guy, but sometimes you outkick your coverage in life, you understand? But in any case, they've been together forever, and they have two beautiful daughters, and they're among my best friends in the world. So thank you, Frank, for reminding me that I have to give a shout-out to that beautiful Torontonian wife of yours, Netta, okay? And let me give a shout-out to my beautiful Barre's wife, Maria, okay? Lest I forget. Who is always listening to the show every Saturday when I'm on. She does all the things that she has to do around the house and runs all kinds of errands. She's superwoman, and I'm sure she's listening this morning. So, babe, shout out to you. I love you. There you go. Make sure I checked all the boxes there. And it's not because I'm obligated to do so. I felt like doing it, okay? There you go. And I said, there you go, so many times there. She'll remind me about that. You know, I was at the, Maria and I were at the, Reading Terminal Market in Philadelphia last week or 2 weeks ago as well. So we had heard about it and we took a trip down there on vacation and we walked into this place and the place was a madhouse. I never saw so many food vendors concentrated in one place. And amazing. I had Caribbean food there. We had, we had to have a cheesesteak as well. I had Caribbean. I had oxtail. There you go. I love oxtail. And it was too much. I couldn't even finish it. But the one thing that stays with me of all the things that we sampled while we were in the Reading Terminal Market was a cookie. We went to a place called Famous Fourth Street, and they had all kinds of cookies. And I'm a big oatmeal raisin cookie fan. Their oatmeal raisin cookie was absolutely, hands down, no contest, the best oatmeal raisin cookie that I've ever had. I love them chewy. I don't like them too sweet. It was perfectly balanced in all regards. And Maria agreed to me. So when Maria agrees with me, I'm very happy because Maria knows her stuff when it comes to cooking and baking. So that was amazing. I recommend Famous 4th Street cookies to those of you in Philly. I don't even know if they got locations anywhere else. All I know is that I had to tell the world about how amazing this oatmeal raisin cookie was. And it was pretty special. Here at Maker Park Radio, we lost one of our own in the past week. Tom Taylor was the host of two programs here on Maker Park Radio. He had a deep love of the music of the theater, the stage, and scores and music from film soundtracks, both contemporary and from the golden era of movie musicals and things of that nature. And he put on these two shows. One was called Going Hollywood. The other one was Give My Regards to Broadway. And he would come in, he would be well-dressed, and he'd present this music as if he truly respected the artists and composers, and I have no doubt that he did. He gave it its due.
He shared it with the world in such a professional, subdued fashion, never made the show about him. Always came well-dressed to present this music to the world. Extraordinary, extraordinary man with extraordinary passion. Very quiet, understated, but we will miss him. He was 75, had a fall, did not recover. And we paid our respects to him recently, and Tom Ferry spoke on behalf of all of us at his memorial service. So Tom, as long as there's a Maker Park Radio, your memory will be here, right here in the studio, right there across the street at Maker Park. You will always be remembered. So, Tom, when you get to wherever it is you're gone, give our regards. We'll give your regards to Broadway for you. Rest in peace, our friend.

Maker Park Radio, Hailstorm, latest single, Like a Woman Can. Lizzie Hale's voice is just incredible. Just gets more powerful, seeming with each passing year. Might be really worthy of the title First Lady of Hard Rock or Metal, depending on which your perspective is right now. But she's fantastic. Before that, we heard Glenn Hansard, This Gift. Glenn Hansard passed away this week. He was the Academy Award-winning songwriter and singer of a song called Falling Slowly, which won the Oscar from the film Once. Won the Oscar for Best Original Song. Irish singer-songwriter passed away suddenly. Again, unexpectedly, he was in a motorcycle accident that took his life. He was only in his late 50s, left a great legacy of music for us to remember him by. Before that, new music by Canción Franklin, our dear friend Stephanie, a beautiful song. We give a shout out to our friend Canción. Keep bringing that music, my friend. And a shout out also goes out to his new label. He's now associated with Last Hope Recording, which is based in the great city, music city of New Orleans. Shout out to Kelly and Emil, who are listening this morning as well. Before that, we heard Judy Collins, Give My Regards to Broadway. Just a short snippet of it. It actually was produced during the pandemic to remind everyone that Broadway would be back. And it was a short little commercial that was run by the city of New York. I don't know if it was the city of New York specifically or by a coalition of all the theaters on Broadway, but it's a beautiful piece. And I thought it was perfect for remembering our good friend Tom Taylor. You're listening to Maker Park Radio, the rocker program with Lorenzo Mamelli. I hope you're enjoying the program, my friends. We still got plenty of time to share some more great music. Just wanted to tell you about a local business, and this is really local because if you're not local, you basically can't get it, but I want to give a shout out to them. The new business is called M&M Sourdough. They make fresh bread, sourdough bread. I tried some last week. They made a loaf of cheddar jalapeno sourdough bread, which looked fantastic and tasted even better than it looked. And it's made fresh to order, so you would go to their Instagram page, which is m.and.em.sourdough. Or just do an Instagram search, M&M Sourdough. It's named for the two founders of the company, M for Matt, E-M for Emily, his fiance. That's Matt Rocha. Yes, if he sounds familiar, he is the nephew of Vito Rocha, who you always see in our chat room here on Maker Park Radio. Son of my cousin, Anthony Rocha. That's Vito's brother. So enough with the family history business. If you love sourdough bread, fresh bread, this is something you have to try if you're here on Staten Island. You place the order. Matt will give you a call when it's ready. He'll either deliver it to you or you can come to him and get it. They are extraordinary. There's a number of different varieties. They also make cinnamon buns. So I'm looking forward to trying all the breads. I have to be honest with you. I'm probably going to stay away from it as much as I can because it was so good. I almost polished off the whole loaf, and I mean a big loaf of sourdough bread myself. It was delicious, and it's all natural. So it's not something that you can like leave lying around because there's no preservatives in it. Matt says to consume it as soon as you can or at least refrigerate it, or if you're going to hold on to it for longer, to freeze it. But it was fantastic. Highly recommended. Check them out on Instagram. You'll see their menu. And you'll know when you can order the bread. And then you'll get a phone call saying, hey, your bread is ready. Come and get it, or we'll bring it to you. It is fantastic, fantastic stuff. M&M Sourdough. By the way, Matt is also a musician. And he's in a band called YBH, which is short for Yoga Ball Headaches. And with his friend Richard Schermerhorn, and I don't know if I'm pronouncing his last name correctly. I'm thinking of Schermerhorn Street in the city in Brooklyn. But if I'm not, I apologize, Rich, because your voice deserves to be credited. He's an amazing singer. This is a single from them. They've got new music coming out, according to Matt. This is Yoga Ball Headaches, Puppy Love.

0: sonic inspiration from the shoreline of New York Harbor.
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The Rocker with Lorenzo Mamelli, your home for the old, the new, the borrowed, and the blues here on Maker Park Radio. That's Frankie Lyman and the Teenagers. Why Do Fools Fall in Love? Which was immediately preceded by the legendary Fats Domino, Blueberry Hill. Before that, Brother Dynamite with Violet. And Brother Dynamite will be our guests here in the studio in 2 weeks. Alan and Sean Moynihan will be here playing music, sharing music. It's a great conversation about music. This is the second time they'll be on the program. They haven't been here for about two, maybe even more than that, years. And they are really good guys. They've been playing music together since they were teenagers. And they were at the Burrito Bar here on Staten Island a few weeks ago, and it happened to be my birthday night. We went out there, and Alan remembered, is it your birthday? And they decided that it was time for to get the entire restaurant to sing happy birthday to me in the middle of their set, which was really nice. Thank you guys so much. I'm really looking forward to having them here. If you haven't experienced Brother Dynamite live, they are extraordinary. Their harmonies are incredible. They're great songwriters. Their album is called If We Dare, which is still available on CD. You should check it out. They are extraordinary, extraordinary power pop princes. They really are. Before that, we heard the Dear Boys, new music from the Dear Boys. That's Tony Page and Tony Fletcher. Song is called Chocolate, and Tony Page wrote that for his lovely wife, I was told by Tony Fletcher. And speaking of Tony Fletcher, Tony will be at Sterling Records on Thursday, August 20th at 6:30 p.m. in Brooklyn. He'll be there with Jack Rabid, who is the publisher of The Big Takeover. Tony will be discussing his new book, which is called Pow, When UK Punk Went Pop, 1980 to 84. Now, Tony, who has been a guest on this show, as a London schoolboy, he started the Jamming Fanzine in 1977, followed by a record label of the same name. He also led a band, produced concerts, interviewed rock stars, and was a TV presenter. And Pow, his new book, chronicles his adventures in post-punk in Britain. Now, Tony is an amazing, amazing guy to talk to. When we had him here in the 3 hours, we could have gone on for twice, maybe three times as much. He is full of stories. It's a life lived in rock and roll from his teenage years, and be sure you go if you're in the area. It's worth a trip. Sterling Records, first of all, is part of the Maker Park Radio family. It's right in Park Slope on Fifth Avenue. It's a great traditional record store. Go in there, say hello to Gary, who works the store, and it's full of used and new records and memorabilia and books and T-shirts and all kinds of gifts for the music lover in your life. It's also right next door to an amazing place called Harlem Shake. Go in there and get yourself a shake. You'll thank me. Oh, my God, they're fantastic. It's right off the corner of Sterling Place and Fifth Avenue in Park Slope, Brooklyn. Once again, that's happening on Thursday, August 20th at 6:30 p.m. At the top of the set, we heard from YBH, Yoga Ball Headaches, Puppy Love. Don't forget to go and check out M&M Sourdough on Instagram and order yourself possibly the best loaf of bread that you'll ever, ever have. Fantastic stuff. So I was also venturing far afield with my wife to try some things that were on our bucket list. One of the places we went to was in Morristown, New Jersey. It was actually the last stop on our food tour of the week. It was called Virilli's Bakery. And they make spud nuts there. Now, what's a spud nut? It's a donut, but instead of using regular flour, they make it with potato flour and sometimes with mashed potatoes, from what I read. I don't know necessarily what the recipe that Virilli's uses, but they definitely use, it's a potato-based donut, which I'm told creates a fluffier inside. It's the same on the outside, but it's fluffier on the inside because obviously they're donuts, so they do get, you know, thrown into the vat and fried. Well, they make everything fresh there. So when you go in there, you see their menu, you order the donut, and the donut is going to be made for you to order. You're not going to get something sitting in a rack. And the business looks like it's been there forever. So you know that it's legit. They've been, the people who run the place, they were so nice and friendly and warm, and they talked about their business. They were so, when I told them we had come from Staten Island, they were so excited that we took a trip from that distance. But the proof was in the pudding, as they say. And so we had four of these monster spud nuts. We had a chicken and waffles spud nut, a cannoli cream spud nut, a dulce de leche spud nut, and a New England maple syrup with bacon spud nut. That was my favorite. And they were all very big, very generous, and very indulgent and wonderful. So if you really want, if you're a donut guy, this should be on your list of donut places to check out.
I've never had a spud nut before. I love them. They're located in Morristown, New Jersey, on Martin Luther King Avenue. Check them out. Verilli's Bakery. V-E-R-R. Is V-E-R-R? It was V-E-R-I-L-L-I-apostrophe-S. Verilli's Bakery in, as the owner said, Motown. I guess it's short for Morristown. Well worth the trip for the donut lover in your home.

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Saints in Exile are from here on Staten Island. I had the pleasure of interviewing them on the Raw Music Urban Sessions program. And they are really, truly an original band. They combine their love of a little bit of funk, a little bit of pop, a little bit of hip-hop into this really cool, cohesive package. They're just a really exciting young band that I think you should pay attention to. That song is called Bad Vibes. Before that, a little funk. The whole set was a little funky, actually. That was David Bowie, Golden Years. And at the beginning of that set, we heard, you know, one of the masters of funk, Mr. Curtis Mayfield, Superfly, from the soundtrack of the film of the same name. You know what's exciting about that is when you talk with real professional musicians about Curtis Mayfield, and they tell you stories, and they talk about their admiration for him and what a trailblazer he was, and you have these conversations, you feel like these guys, even though, you know, you can have this with just fans of the music, but when you're dealing with professionals, and you get their perspective, and you realize how much they are fans of the music as well. So last Saturday night here after the show, I was having a lovely conversation with Vernon Reed of Living Color and Chris Dowd of the of Fishbone about our shared admiration for Curtis Mayfield. And the great story that Chris told about how when he was a younger guy, he was taking, I think he had a session to do with Curtis Mayfield, and he showed up late. And Curtis Mayfield basically banished him from the session, said, you just go sit down over there. And when it was all over, he went over and said, you know what you did wrong. And Chris Dowd learned the lesson from one of the masters. And just to hear that story come out of the mouth from someone who worked with Curtis Mayfield is pretty amazing, because I am such a tremendous admirer of his work, going back to his days with the Impressions and his solo work. I mean, the man wrote one of the greatest, most positive, uplifting songs in history, in a song, you know, People Get Ready. And I mean, that song is, it's on the pantheon of greatness. And to hear the story that Chris shared with us is really interesting. You're listening to Maker Park Radio as we head into what we like to call the home stretch, the final hour of the program. There are so many things that we still have to do and so many things we want to share with you. I want to share with you the last story you're going to hear today about my trip through the food world of New York City with my lovely wife. So we went to the East Village one day. We had a couple of places on our checklist to go and see. So the first place we stopped at, and these places are all within walking distance of each other if you're so inclined. I mean, they literally were all in the East Village within blocks of each other. So the first place we went to was this place called Sunday Morning, which makes nothing but cinnamon rolls. And what cinnamon rolls they make. They're not just cinnamon rolls. They do make a traditional cinnamon roll, but they have a variety of different rolls. I mean, we tried, I believe it was a pecan walnut my wife tried. It's more one of the traditional ones. I'm not sure. I had something with blueberries. They're big. They're fluffy. They're creamy. They're sweet. They're perfect. And they are on Avenue B at East 6th Street, just between, right off of East 6th Street, Sunday Morning. That's all they do is cinnamon rolls. Not too far from there is a place called Mary O's. And in that Mary O's is in the Italian pronunciation of it, Mary O's, as in the Irish. And this place makes nothing but Irish soda bread and Irish scones, but they're made to order. So here you go into this place, you walk in this lovely little shop on East 7th Street, and immediately bombarded by this wall of heat, because the place is, the ovens are going, and they're not far in the back in some other room, they're right there, and they're making everything to order for you. So you tell them what you want, and then you either stay there and bake yourself, or you go sit outside on the bench if there's a space, or you just wait outside until they call your name to come in and get whatever it is you ordered. So Maria and I ordered a fresh Irish scone. And when it came out, they had sliced it open. They had put Irish butter in it, which was melting in it. They put berry jam in there. It was divine. Divine. And they're open every day, I believe, from 7 a.m. until they run out. And that's it. So it's another one of these specialty places. Now, literally, across First Avenue and on the opposite side of the street, just a few steps away, was a place called Visit Sicily NYC. We went in there, and we had a couple of things as well. And the thing that I remember most was this Italian donut called a bombolone. And it was filled with this absolutely luxurious pistachio cream. Amazing. Amazing. And again, this is a little shop right next to a mural of MCA from the Beastie Boys. It's just,
Amazing stuff. And it's all these guys who own it, who run it, are two guys from Sicily. And they have this small shop, and they make everything fresh right there in the shop. And it's everything from sandwiches to sweets. We also had a cornetto, which is a Italian croissant, which was filled with a vanilla cream, I think custard cream. I'm wondering if I'm right about that. Oh, my wife is. Thank you, Marie. Thank you. She had a pecan caramel cinnamon bun over at Sunday morning. So forgive me. It was pecan caramel. It was fantastic. But the things that we had over at Visit Sicily NYC were equally fantastic. And they are basically right on the other side of First Avenue on East 7th Street as well. And then the last place we went to on our way back was is Ray's Candy Store, which is legendary. Ray's Candy Store is on Avenue A across the street from Tompkins Square Park. And he's legendary because the guy owned the place forever. It looks like the old East Village used to look like. Very punk, very tough, very cluttered, not worrying about all the accoutrements. It's about what he makes in there. And he makes fried Oreos, fried Twinkies, shakes, ice cream. But I went there for the egg cream. And I got a strawberry egg cream, something I haven't had in a long time. So I had this big strawberry egg cream, and I couldn't have been happier. For $5, it was worth every single penny. And Ray's is, like I say, it's a type of place where if you're really worried about a lot of other things other than what you're paying for, you're probably not going to dig it. But it looks like the Village used to look across the street from Tompkins Square Park back in the heyday of punk rock. That's changed a lot now. It's really gotten a lot of upscale places now. But it was wonderful. So that was a fantastic three-store stop for us. It was wonderful. And I came home satisfied. But we did stop at Industry City over in Brooklyn. Went into a place called Made in Brooklyn, where they sell all this stuff that's made in Brooklyn, obviously, by virtue of their name. And they had an egg cream glass, a Brooklyn egg cream glass. So Maria surprised me, bought one for me. I went home. It's got the lines on the glass that tell you exactly how much chocolate syrup, how much milk, and how much seltzer to add. And then you make yourself a perfect egg cream at home. And I did. And it was perfect. It's one of the most divine things about New York is the egg cream. And if you've never had one and you call yourself a New Yorker, get yourself one. Otherwise, your street cred is going straight out the window. I doubt it immensely. Okay? So that's all for the food trip that we took during the course of our week off together. Want to say hello to Aaron in Indiana. So, Aaron, now you know, if you come to New York City anytime soon, I hope you wrote all that stuff down. You need to go try all that stuff. It's a great food town, New York. It's also a great music town. And by now, you figured out that two of my passions are music and food. So there you go. I hope you're getting this education. I hope you're making notes. But then again, if you don't forget that the show will be available on the website at therockernyc.com sometime later this afternoon with the full playlist and the restream link if you want to listen to it in case you missed any of it or just want to hear it again. It'll also be up on our Facebook page at The Rocker with Lorenzo Mamelli. And don't forget that if you like what you hear, please give us a like and a follow on any of those platforms, on Instagram at therocker.withlorenzo, on Facebook at the aforementioned The Rocker with Lorenzo Mamelli, and dig our website at therockernyc.com, which is always under construction. I'm telling you, one of these days I'm going to get that thing right. Green Day has a new project, and this is a track from that forthcoming project. It's called I'm Never Gonna R.I.P., so turn up the volume. You're going to crank this one up. This is great new rock and roll from Green Day.

0: It's such a beautiful song, such a sad song. I know it's a departure from the set, but what the heck? I wanted to slide that in. I love it. I love the lyrics. I love how heartfelt it is, how passionate his voice is. 5 Seconds of Summer. The song is called Amnesia. Before that, Intua Nua, All I Wanted, which was preceded by a great band out of Astoria, Queens, here in New York City called Gift Shop. Matt Townsend, who was in here earlier, he introduced me to that band. I'm glad he did. That song is called Stylish Junkie. Black Rose Burning before that, No Love Lost. Violet Grohl before them with Bug in the Cake. And if that name sounds familiar, it should, because her father is Dave Grohl of the Foo Fighters. Before that, Doghouse Rose out of Toronto. We've had a lot of Toronto today on the show. It Gets Worse is the name of the song. And at the top of the set, we heard New Green Day, I'm Never Gonna R.I.P. Well, my friends, I guess that's it. I guess it's over.
1: What? Over? Did you say over? Nothing is over until we decide it is. Was it over when the Germans bombed Pearl Harbor? Hell no!
2: Germans? Forget it, he's rolling.
1: And it

The always provocative and original Jack White, G.O.D. and the Broken Ribs. Before that, we heard Semisonic, new music from them, Don't Give Up Yet. Now it's over. Now Pluto will not be jumping in telling me it's not over. It's done, my friends. We've spent 3 hours together, and I appreciate your patronage for any portion, if not all, any portion of those 3 hours. I hope you enjoyed the program. It was really a lot of fun. We had a lot of new music, a lot of old borrowed blues, like we like to say. We also gave you a tour through some of New York City's and the surrounding environs' finest food establishments. I hope you patronized one of them and let me know if you liked it. Please don't tell me if you didn't like Second Jetty. I don't want to know because I can't handle that. I thought it was fantastic. It really, of the whole, all the stores we went to, Second Jetty was just amazing. And it really has a spot in my heart now because it's replacing something that has been vacant in my heart for a long, long time. All right. So keep it to yourself if you don't like Second Jetty. But for the rest of them, sure, feel free to share with me over on the Instagram page at therocker.withlorenzo or on the Facebook page at therockerwithlorenzomomelli. And let me know what you think, and maybe we'll share what your perspectives are on the next show, which will happen in 2 weeks right here at 9 a.m. Eastern Time again. Our guests will be Alan Miller and Sean Moynihan of Brother Dynamite. They will be entertaining you live in the studio, and we'll be sharing a lot of their musical tastes and preferences with you as well in terms of the music selection to fill in the rest of the program. So make that something that you tune into in 2 weeks. We appreciate you very much if you would give us the time of your day in 2 weeks. You won't be disappointed. Thank you very much for all of you who have tuned into the show today. I see in the chat room, thank you, Vito, for saying it's a great show. Thank you, Aaron, for joining, no matter what time you joined. I understand that the chat room, I thought we had it rectified, but apparently there are still some issues with the chat room. Some of you signed in, got thrown out. I was wondering why it was very quiet today. Maybe that's the reason. Maybe you just wanted to listen. That's cool, too. But we love it when you interact with us because it makes us feel like, you know, we're family and we're all gathering around the speaker listening to the music. Until we do that again in 2 weeks, my friend, and friends and family, our radio family, we want to wish you nothing but peace, love, understanding, and rock and roll. And before we sign off, we want to say thank you to the usual people who are part of the process that makes the show happen. Thank you very much, Lisa Tardo, for helping to design the logo that's hanging behind me on the wall. And thank you, Tony V, for having this banner made up that hangs on the wall behind me. You also see it in the upper left of the screen. I noticed the camera went out a while ago. I tried to get it back up, but most important is the sound. There's really not much to watch unless you want to see some bad dancing. That's okay. If that's your cup of tea, there's many places you can find that, even worse than me. But it doesn't matter. It's most important is the sound, the sonic inspiration that we like to share with you. As long as that's going out into the airwaves, we think we've accomplished something. Also, thank you to Nancy Mamelli for being our staff announcer. Thank you, Donald Salvato, for being our tech guru, the man who helps get the computers working at home that allows me to prepare the show that we send out into the ether every 2 weeks. Most importantly, thank you to Kristen Wallace, the founder of Maker Park Radio, and Tom Ferry, her cohort in life and in Maker Park Radio, for all that you've done to make it possible for all of us to share our love and our passion with the world from this little station on the corner of Front and Thompson Streets in Staten Island for the past 9 years. And thank you again to you, my dear listener. We're going to send you out with a song from an artist by the name of The Kyle December. And until we meet again in 2 weeks, please be good to each other. Be careful out there. Remember, spread love. Love usually conquers all. Even in the face of the most overwhelming darkness and the most adversity, it's love. That's what makes us human, for goodness sake. So go out there. Until we meet again, be human. Much love to you and yours, and thanks again for being here.

Happiness is amazing. It's so amazing, it doesn't matter if it's yours or not. It's that lovely thing. A society grows great when old men plant trees, the shade of which they know they will never sit in. Good people do things for other people. That's it, the end.

Hello, hello, hello, hello, and welcome to another edition of Chasing Sunsets with Mitchie. I'm your host, the girl from Ghana, and I'm here to give you something mellow and something different today. So stay with me and have fun.

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It's currently raining, and I think it's a very beautiful day to just give thanks, to be alive, and enjoy the privilege of listening to some good music.

blank target. 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Here, taste a bit of the song, so you can never be wrong. Just a bit of advice, cause you've been paying the price. Cause every brother man's life is like swinging the dice, right?

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I could see the edges of the walls fall down as the wallpaper was coming in on itself. As the pain was stripping, I lost track of time. In these moments to say the things I need, that's what there is. It's just a place for me. Just a place for me to stay and reside in the thoughts in my mind and understand the inner truth. I'm scared of making the same mistake twice.

It's 5:55 p.m. Make a wish, and I hope you're feeling good and enjoying the show so far, because I'm really having fun over here with these songs. And I just want to remind you to take it easy, take in deep breaths. You're doing great.

Hello, everyone, and welcome back to The Alleyway. I am your host, Ali Dempsey. If you're new here, welcome. If you're not new here, welcome back. Either way, I hope you enjoy my eclectic mix of electronic and electronic-related music that I have.

play that first song you heard, which is The Expo by Honesty Remix from Ulrika Spacek, a staple here if you've been here long enough to know. But they just put out their new remix album a couple of weeks ago. And it's really good. I really do enjoy it. A lot of good stuff on there. Last week I played the Fantasy of the Broken Heart remix. They spun This Time I'm Present into like a really cool, like jammy, guitar heavy type of thing, which I really like. So I kind of like how Honesty, a band I really don't know, kind of turned Expo into a very like house EDM heavy track, when in reality it's kind of more slow and chill. So I say all the time, we need to bring back remix albums. So I'm really happy that Ulrika is doing that. So definitely give the whole thing a listen. You'll appreciate it. But yeah, as I was saying, I thought that my camera issues were going to be the end of my problems, but as soon as I tried to play that song, my Spotify just like did not work. So I had to download and re-download the app, and now we're here. So if you tuned in at like 2 p.m. on the dot, if you're a really practical alleyway listener, which shout out you, on time, I like that. You didn't hear anything for the first 2 minutes, so apologies on that. And then you just heard Caught in a Jam by Portraits of Tracy, an artist I've been waiting to have, for her to have this moment. I discovered her a couple of years ago. She put out a song called The Party, which is a remix of The Weeknd's The Party, which is a remix of a song by Beach House. So there's a lot of like sample remix layers of the track. But I think it's really cool. And this song that I just played, Caught in a Jam, it's so cool. Like, I just love like the kind of synthy, like cool 80s sounds. A lot of people are saying it sounds like B-52s, which I totally see. But this is from Portraits of Tracy's new EP. Cue From Where Do Our Primal Instincts Originate, a MTV. That's the title. One of my favorite releases of 2026. Please check it out. I implore you to check it out. There's like a lot of cool, like jammy and also like timely songs on there. There's a song about an alt-right influencer. So I love when actual cool artists create music that is not only relevant to the times, but also good. I feel like when artists try to like make music about like something that's so 2026, but they don't do it well, it just, it flops and it does not sound good. But I love the way that Portraits of Tracy evolves in her own sound and also like talks about stuff that's happening and we can all relate to. So definitely check that out. Speaking of new releases, this next one is another remix. Playing a lot of remixes today, I've noticed, as I was scrolling through my mix before I hopped on. But this is a remix of The Happy Mondays, which are like total Madchester, that 90s scene royalty. But I still think they're underappreciated from like that era. Like, you heard of like Primal Scream, you heard of all the other ones, but Happy Mondays, Stone Roses, but Happy Mondays, like, I feel like no one really talks about them as much as they should be. But this is one of their most popular songs, one of my favorite songs by them, Wrote for Luck, remixed by Mella D, spelled M-E-L-L-A-D-E. I see what you did there. I see what you did there, Miss Melody. Anyway, this has been and will continue to be the alleyway for the next 2 hours until 4. We're chilling here, even though it's super hot. I got the fan pumping, I got the AC, so we're in our cool little bubbles. So enjoy Happy Mondays, Wrote for Luck, Melody Remix. Stay cool. I hope you enjoy. I'll see you in a bit. Bye.

Before I get into, oh my lord, let's turn that monitor single down before I do anything. See, like I said, alleyway, if you are listening to the alleyway with me, your host, Allie Dempsey, there is always going to be some sort of technical issue, but I think that's the joy of community radio and doing what you can. Anyway, as I was saying before I was rudely interrupted by that feedback, before I get into introducing the other songs, I just want to flag the one that played before, Crave You by Flight Facilities, the one with the synths and the police sirens. By the way, if you are driving, I'm so sorry if those scared you. That happens to me all the time when I am listening to a song and there is police sirens. I think someone is out to get me. Anyway, that song is by a French artist by the name of Kavinsky, who a few weeks ago sadly passed away at the age of 50. And I just want to talk about him a little because he is such a big inspiration to so many people, not just in the French Touch community that he was a stakeholder in, but also for the greater good of electronic music. Many of you probably know Kavinsky by his song Night Call, which was iconically featured in the movie Drive 2011, starring Ryan Gosling, which is my favorite Ryan Gosling movie. I was just talking about this with my friend last night, but we're talking about like all the great movies he's been in recently, Project Hail Mary, which I still haven't seen. And I was like, you know what? Like, he was amazing at Ken. He was amazing in La La Land, but a part of my heart will just always love him as Driver in Drive. And I think a lot of that has to do with how he embodied that mysterious, like, lonely aura, and also how the great soundtrack really added to that. Night Call by Kavinsky being like the prime example of the type of vibe that that movie curated. So yeah, that song Pacific Coast Highway that I played, it is right after Night Call on his album Night Call, as it's also called, came out in 2010. Those are the two original tracks on the album EP. The rest are a bunch of remixes. And if you look at the people who have remixed or Kavinsky had remixed, you have David Guetta, you have Sebastian, all of these amazing electronic, you know, very famous musicians that Kavinsky worked with, that appreciated his art. And yeah, he's just amazing. It was definitely very upsetting news to hear about his death. So I figured what better way to honor his influence and his impact by playing a bunch of Kavinsky for you guys, so all of you guys can, you know, see what I'm talking about and see all of the amazing things he did. This next song I have is Odd Look by Kavinsky and The Weeknd. I saw that The Weeknd played this song live at a show a couple of days ago and had a little nod to Kavinsky, so that was really nice. So here we go. I hope you guys like it. And once again, rest in peace, Kavinsky. You will be missed and your impact will not be forgotten. This is The Alleyway. I'll see you in a bit.

You're listening to The Alleyway. You just heard Fought Yeehaws by Kazuo Kids, which I just Googled because I'm a Google Translate warrior because I play a lot of non-English music on the show, which translates to foot in hose, which my Reddit research concludes that apparently there's like a Norwegian saying like it's as easy as putting a foot in pantyhose. So whatever that means, take that as you will. I thought it was a really cool, fun, dancey, short, upbeat electronic track. And as we all know, because of my love for Jost Klein, I am in my Scandinavian era, and I just keep on finding Scandinavian-esque electronic music to play on the show. Maybe I should just go there. Maybe I should just do like an alleyway, like field trip, a journalistic adventure, and try to find out why the Norwegians, why the Dutch, why everyone in that cluster of countries makes music that I enjoy. We'll never know. It must be something in the air. Also played, you heard Climbing Walls by Strange Talk, a fun electronic duo from Melbourne, Bobanov by Brick Nasty, a really cool electronic, jazzy, rocky, indie band from Ireland. I'm so upset because I just got into them recently. They put out an album last year called Black's Law that I've been obsessed with. And of course, just my luck, as soon as I get obsessed with them, I find out that they just came to New York like a month before I got into them. Like, y'all couldn't wait? Like, y'all couldn't wait for me to discover you? I just think that's really rude. So now I have to wait until an undisclosed date for them to come back. Or I could just go to Ireland. I'm really thinking about all the trips I could take under the guise of Alleyway. You know what? And if anyone wants to fund that and make that possible, let me know. You also heard La Dolce Vita by Sparks. They're American. Boring. No, Sparks is great. They've been doing this a long, long time. The album that this song came from, Number One in Heaven, came out in 1979, but I feel like that song still sounds so fresh and cool. Obviously, I feel like there are sound elements that make it sound like it's from the 70s, but there's a lot on that album that I love. Trials for the Human Race is another good one. And then the last song on the very, very short album, the number one song in Heaven. So good. I recommend if you want to get into some fun, throwbacky electronic music. Up next down the line, I have a Metric remix for you. I have the new song by Dive, one of my favorite, like, shoegazy newer bands ever, and more Kavinsky, so we can honor him even more. We are just coming on an hour of the Alleyway, so I'll be with you until 4. I hope you keep on enjoying. And also, before I forget, I just made an Instagram account for the Alleyway, which you can follow. It is at The Alleyway Radio. That is Alley with two L's and one I, because there are still people out there getting it wrong. The amount of emails I get at work saying, hello, Ali, A-L-I. It's a cool spelling, but it's not my spelling. That's not me. That's not my truth. Two L's, one I. Remember the name. So yes, go follow The Alleyway Radio on Instagram. I'm going to be trying to make some fun new content. I'm not like a social media manager person, so if there's anything specific you want to see, I want to incorporate some reels, maybe videos going into like my CD collection, maybe a little day in the life leading up to my show. I'll also be posting a list of songs that I play after each show. So if there's a track that you enjoy and you don't remember the name and your Shazam wasn't working and it was too late, there will be a resource where you can go and catch the name of that song. So yeah, that's my recent endeavor. Trying to just spread the word about the show. So I'd appreciate it if you give me a follow. And maybe tell your friends, tell your musically inclined friends that there's a cool new radio show every fourth Saturday from 2 to 4 p.m. on MakerParkRadio.nyc or the Maker Park Radio app.
that you can listen to and discover new music. So that's my little spiel. That's my little shout out. Now we're going back to the music. This is Monster Hospital, the MSTR FKT remix by Metric. I hope you enjoy.

That was another Kavinsky track. That was Wayfarer from his EP 1986, which came out in 2007, despite the year name. But it was one of the first things he put out, I'm pretty sure. Yeah, it's great. He has that Sebastian remix I was talking about earlier for his song Testa Rossa is on that as well. Yeah, just he's so talented. It sucks when musicians die for a myriad of reasons, obviously, but it's very painful when you didn't do too much of a deep dive or appreciation of their earlier songs. And, you know, to kind of pay homage, you go back and listen and you're like, wow, like he was really talented. That's been what I've been doing this week in preparation for highlighting all of the Kavinsky eras on this show. And I hope I'm doing him well. And I hope, you know, you're all appreciating what an amazing musician he is. That songs like that, like his instrumental songs, literally make me feel like I'm on GTA. Driving around, going the speed limit, stopping at red lights, because I was one of those kids as a kid. When I played GTA at my friend's house, because I wasn't allowed to have a copy at home. I would not do anything bad. I wouldn't go in the strip clubs. I wouldn't kill anybody. I would just go and play the blonded Frank Ocean radio and look at the sunset. And, you know, it's what I do now that I have a license. So I was only preparing myself down the road. Also played was Echoing Pixels by Nemo. That is N-E-I with a little with the two I's. M-O. That is the 12s remix. The 12s are a duo that have a lot of iconic remixes. And there are definitely more that I want to play as my show goes on. But this one doesn't really have a lot of plays on Spotify. But it's so freaking good. Like, I love it. It feels underrated in a way. So I hope you enjoyed it. It was a fun one. Then I played The Fountain by Dive. Dive is kind of a modern shoegazy type group. I think that's, shoegaze is a very redundant term. It's a buzzword people use for music nowadays. But Dive is true to the craft. I love them. I think their music is great. I've been listening to them for years and years and years, and this new song is really cool. It feels a little more ambitious than their previous projects, some of their more recent projects, so definitely is getting me excited for what is to come down the line. And then, of course, I started off this little break with Monster Hospital by Metric, which is an amazing song on its own. Metric is amazing. You've definitely heard them before. Help, I'm Alive. I Tremble. They're gonna eat me alive. Come on, all y'all know. And then, of course, Black Sheep from Scott Pilgrim. Brie Larson isn't the singer of Metric, but Metric were the original artists of the song Black Sheep that so many people love in that movie, including me. It's a great cover, but the original is also amazing as well. But yes, Monster Hospital, that was the MSTRK RFT remix. I felt like I was reading off a new strain of COVID-19 while saying that name. But they're great. I don't know if they're a duo or what their deal is, but I should know because that name is everywhere on Tsuni Maison, a lot of remixes, so I need to educate myself. But what a, you know, a good way to start off that education with that song, because it's great. Up next, we got I Can Talk by Two Door Cinema Club, but the mid remix. Mid, MYD, is not mid. He is amazing. He's a French musician. He has done remixes with Two Door Cinema Club, as we see here, Yell. And also, I was reading on his Wikipedia page that apparently during COVID, he had a little live stream show, as many DJs did during the lockdown, and he called it COVID-19. And I just think that's so great. Like, I'm so happy he did that for himself. COVID-19. Like, come on. Like, that's low-hanging fruit. Like, you have to do that. Like, if your name is Mid
if your DJ name is mid and it is COVID-19 lockdown and you need to do a show, like, you have to name it COVID-19. Like, that's just the way things will be. I just got really scared. I don't know if anyone heard this on the mic, but my hair was like brushing up against it, and I thought like there was a bug crawling in my hair. So if you guys heard that, I apologize if that's what you thought as well. Anyway, here's I Can Talk by Two Door Cinema Club and Mid. Down the ride, we got a Phoenix remix. We got some new, kind of more like housey electronic music that I'm excited to play for you. And just a lot more fun stuff. So stay tuned. I'll be here until 4. This is The Alleyway, and I'm Allie. Enjoy!

You just heard Get a Grip by Fundito and Emma Dufaux. I was reading about this group while the song was playing because I realized I hadn't really heard of them before this. Fundito is a very new British duo. Not British. Where did British come from? Oh, because Emma. Okay, we're going to see my brain. I'm thinking ahead. But they are a duo from Brooklyn, and they just started releasing music on their own. They came out with another track in 2025, but I think this one, Get a Grip, is really fun. And also, it's interesting to me because Emma Dufaux, the vocalist on that track, who is British, see, that's where we were getting at. She played in a punk band previously, but this song is, and she's on another song with Fundito, but this is kind of her break into electronic music, and I just think listening to this track that she has the perfect voice for this type of music. It reminds me of like that early 2000s sound, like CSS, New Young Pony Club, Gossip, these like female fronted electronic acts. She totally fits the bill, so I'm very excited to see what Fundito does next. Before that, you heard Blitz by Digitalism, another alleyway staple here. Digitalism is its peak. They're the best. They are the blueprint for a lot of what I love about this music. Then you heard Freestyle Battle Weapon by Anish Kumar, a DJ that I read about in the NME. See, shout out music publications, independent music publications, because that is where I get most, if not all, of my music recommendations. I say this at a very sad time in the music journalism world. Alt Press, who I've written for in the past, Brooklyn Vegan, Revolver, and a bunch of other publications just folded. They were bought out by Live Nation, because as a music journalist, it's always a great thing when big corporations buy independent music publications. It's really great, and it does not compromise their content and creativity at all. This is great news. Oh my gosh, so excited. If you could tell, I'm being sarcastic. So it sucks. It really sucks. And it is very, you know, disheartening to hear about all these people, all these great writers that have to be laid off for, I don't know, so AI can control everything. So this is your reminder. Shout out Anish Kumar, who I discovered by reading NME. They did a piece about, I think it was like 50 up and coming artists that you should be listening to. And that is how I stumbled upon him and his great little tune, Freestyle Battle Weapon. I really dug it, and I wouldn't have dug it if a journalist out there did not feel like they had to platform him for us all to see. So shout out my fellow music journalists. We're doing what we can. Then you heard Listomania, the classics version by Phoenix. Listomania by Phoenix on its own is an amazing song, but I really like classics, kind of, you know, the build-up, and then they made it really fun and synthy and electronic. The original is very indie and peppy. It's like a staple. Wolfgang Amadeus Phoenix, one of the best albums of all time. They are like my dream family to join in. You have Toma Mars, Phoenix singer. He's married to Sofia Coppola. Needs no introduction. An amazing director. The Virgin Suicides, Marie Antoinette, etc., etc. And now their daughter, Romy Mars, is making music on her own. And like, they're just great. They're like, if I had to join a famous family, like, it would be them. That's so totally not parasocial of me at all. I'm not saying I'm going to. I'm saying, like, if I was given the chance and I could, and like, it would be acceptable, I would join in their family. Well, we're winding down here on the alleyway. I got two more songs left for you to play. We have Can't Get Over Losing You, a new song by The Avalanches, electronic music royalty, who did a song with Portraits of Tracy. If that rings a bell, I played a track by them earlier, Caught in a Jam.
So I love this song, and then we're going to close it out with Feel the Love by Cut Copy. Until then, I'm going to do what I do every show, and because I never remember, I'm going to talk to fill the empty air. I am going to see when my next show is, because I always forget, just to let everyone know. And my next show is going to be September 5th. September 5th, that's a Saturday, 2 to 4 p.m. right here on MakerParkRadio.nyc or the Maker Park app. In the meantime, please follow my new Alleyway Instagram at the Alleyway Radio for updates, today's set list when I get up to posting it eventually, and other fun content that I'm still working on thinking of. So if you have any content ideas, please let me know. And also you can follow my Substack, where I try to post a monthly newsletter consisting of a couple of track breakdowns. Every month I like to select a couple songs I played on the Alleyway and write up a short little blurb kind of about its history, why I played it, etc., etc., anything that's cool about it. So I'm going to try to get something like that up this week and also pair it with a rundown of Maker Park Radio's 9th anniversary festival, which was last Saturday and super duper fun. If you were there and I saw you, hey, that was a great time. We saw Fishbone, we saw Cat Crash, Cat Bite, so many, Pink Shift, the other band. They're all such great musicians, great music. It was amazing that my family and I got to see Fishbone. We've been big fans forever. And Angelo Moore's an amazing guy. Shout out Angelo if you're listening. So yeah, it was a great time. And thank you, Maker Park Radio, Tom and Kristen, everybody, for making it as amazing as it is. It's so great to celebrate the anniversary of this station, this place that means so much to me, and do it within the community of everyone else who appreciates it. So thank you guys. All right, here's Can't Get Over Losing You by the Avalanches and Portraits of Tracy. I will see you guys really soon. Thank you so much for listening. This has been The Alleyway with me, Allie Dempsey. See you in September.

Good afternoon. Thanks for joining me here on Maker Park Radio. My name's Aaron. I go by Designer Dreams, and this is The Finer Things, where I play music I love, music I'm trying to sample, music I'm just getting into my record collection, and then I play some beats and stuff that I've made from that music, or other music. Beats in general, original productions. Today, I'm just getting back into a nice, chill vibe. It's been super sweltering out there, if you guys have felt it. And in this dreary-looking Saturday, we're keeping things a little cool

And that was Brown Ballad from Quincy Jones off the Smackwater Jack LP. Usually when I'm bringing records here, it's often just going back through my collection to hear stuff I've never heard, stuff I've picked up and haven't had a chance to listen to, or just stuff I want to get into to inspire myself for sampling, what's been on my mind, things I've been trying to just get into. Really love the vibes and loving to get all sorts of... I'm a big fan of The Dude, one of his most famous LPs, but love picking up the deeper cut stuff and checking out what he's got on here. He's got a beautiful cover of Marvin Gaye's What's Going On. Maybe we'll check that out next time. But we got some more jazz from the legendary James Moody coming up. Off the Moving Forward LP, we're taking a listen to...

Beautiful indeed, as a summer afternoon should be. That was James Moody again off the Moving Forward LP. That's the kind of vibes we wish these summer days were giving us. Not so lately, but we're gonna get into some more summery tracks, and hopefully that brings some of that summer weather back that we desire, that we know and love. Here we got next, we got David Sanborn off of the Change of Heart LP. Shout out to Adam Baum, vending months and months ago and only just getting around to this haul, so thanks for that. Got a couple of the David Sanborn LPs from him, and we might have a few more in the tuck today. But of course, we're trying to get back to that beautiful summer weather. So here's Summer from David Sanborn. Hope you enjoy.

Some beautiful stuff there from the legendary David Sanborn, of course, with the track Summer off of A Change of Heart. Loving that energy, getting from the chill, super classic jazz into the 80s vibes. We got some more 80s energy coming up from one of my personal favorites to sample and listen to in general, Mr. Ronnie Laws with Mr. Nice Guy. We're taking a listen to Big Stars, skipping the title track. Hope you enjoy.

Big Stars, Ronnie Laws, great stuff. We still got some jazz coming up for you. Loving the secondary purpose of this show is to remind myself and to share with you guys the great sample material I have in my collection. And for you beat makers out there, hope you guys are thriving as well. We got another classic jazz aficionado here, and I didn't realize this was actually just a little three-pack of tracks. I was really excited to get it from the homie. I believe this is also an Atom Bomb pickup. This was Soulbox Volume 1, arranged by Bob James, one of my favorite artists. And it's just three songs, and only one of them is less than like 10 minutes. So we'll take a listen to Aubrey. Hope you enjoy.

And that was Aubrey by Grover Washington Jr. Beautiful, sultry stuff, nice and slow. And then we have Masterpiece and Trouble Man, 10 minutes and 15 minutes apiece. That's quite a bit of time. We're going to move into some more jazz. Really excited to pick this one up the other day from Lonnie Liston Smith, Exotic Mysteries. And we're taking a listen to Mystical Dreamer, which was written as a tribute to Miles Davis. Really excited to check this one out. Hope you enjoy.

Beautiful stuff from Lonnie Liston Smith. Soothing, sultry, and just plain immersive with those soundscapes, those keyboards, those synths. Incredible stuff. That was Mystical Dreamer, again, a tribute to Miles Davies from Lonnie Liston Smith. And we got some more freeform jazz coming up. We got Wildflowers. I believe this is just a collection of jam sessions from the New York Loft Jazz Sessions. And we're taking a listen to Jays. Hope you enjoy.

That was Jay's from the New York Loft Jazz Sessions. Structure's cool and all, but nothing gets the creative juices flowing like just hearing a straight-up jam. Just to hear that live inspiration is always pretty dope and helps me to get into my beat-making bag. And we're going to get into some more phenomenal stuff. We're got moving more from the jazz into the jazz, soul, jazz, funk. As we finish up the vinyl here, we got the Crusaders, just as jazzy as they are soulful. And we are taking a listen to Sweet Revival. This one's piloted by Joe Sample, one of my favorite jazz artists. So let's take a listen. Hope you enjoy.

Again, that was Sweet Revival by the Crusaders. This one helmed by Joe Sample. And we got some more soul coming up. The folks behind Watching You, we've got Slave off the LP Visions of the Light. We're taking a listen to I'll Be Gone. Pretty much out of straight up jazz, but the sample hunting never stops here at The Finer Things on Maker Park Radio.

I'll Be Gone by Slave off the Visions of the Light LP. Funky stuff, fun stuff, and definitely some great sample material. Speaking of sample material, I got one last record for you guys before I get back into a quick little beat set with some breaks in between. We're taking a listen, cutting the wheel one last time to Stevie Wonder. Got a Stevie Wonder tribute show coming up with official QSTV on August 23rd. Really excited for that one. And everyone's playing Stevie Wonder remixes, Stevie Wonder flips, beats made from Stevie Wonder music. And you know me, I don't go for the obvious stuff. I'm not trying to for any songs in the key of life. I'm trying to get some deeper cut, that like Secret Life of Plants album he has. Tried to find it today, couldn't find it. But I did have this lying around in the record bag that I brought. So why not start with taking a listen to this? We're going to listen to Whereabouts before getting into some beats. Thanks again for joining me here on Maker Park Radio.

Whereabouts by Stevie Wonder. Really excited. That's my first time ever hearing that track, despite having this LP for a while. This is the one with Overjoyed on it. That's a classic, as well as a Part-Time Lover. But yeah, really excited to get back into this and a bunch of the other deeper cut stuff. And that's again on August 23rd, beautiful Sunday at Filthy Diamond in Bushwick, Brooklyn. Myself and a bunch of my beatmaker friends will be playing all Stevie Wonder remixes and a Stevie Wonder tribute show. Hope to see you there. Speaking of remixes and flips, here's a ton of stuff I've made over the past several months at this point. I know it's been a good long while since I've played some beats on here. So really excited to get into some new stuff, some old stuff, and I'll take some breaks to give you some background of where my heart's been at, where my mind's been at, where the music's been coming from. Hope you enjoy.

Hope you guys have been enjoying so far. Those are a couple of my favorite recent pickups. First, we got made that in a barcade a couple weeks ago. That was a lot of fun to just, I'm trying to get into some more, not necessarily lab creation, but more content creation in terms of actually just being out and making beats and being inspired. I love me a good barcade run as anybody else. And so I really enjoyed making that one. Real fun, real quick, easy chops and a nice little drum break. We're trying to get back into that bag. Next we got... That is another loop I made at the Brooklyn Justice Initiative on the day the Knicks won and had the parade. So actually, no one actually showed up to that session. We had more instructors than students. So actually, we ended up having to just make some stuff on our own, which was really fun. And so I ended up making that loop there. So shout out to Today's Future Sound and the Brooklyn Justice Initiative. Shout out to Hobbs Duende for releasing his project, You Need Devotion, If God Had a Disco. So I got to play alongside an open aux that was actually commemorating the project release. So we ended up actually getting to just make a couple of quick little gospel flips, and that's one of my favorites I made and got to play that day. Same deal, nice little jazz chop through a drum break in the back. Why is the mic so hot? Give me one second.

Maybe mic one is better? Hopefully. Sounds like it. Well, yeah, so, and actually got to make... Just made that at home and then made it, of course, into a meat grinder flip. Tripping off the beat, kind of dripping off the meat grinder. Heat niner, pimping, stripping. Yeah, that was a lot of fun. And then that's a classic off the Dilla tape I made in 2024. And then this is actually a Keys rendition of Feel Like Making Love. I believe that's Natalie Cole. I hope I don't, or Roberta Flack. I can't remember. Yeah, and shout out to Flip a Beat Club, Nothing New, Surge World, and all the homies over there. Got to do that, 2.5 weeks ago? Just a whole bunch of the homies pulled up to Most High Cafe in Brooklyn, brought our beat machines. We got a sample pack that included these keys and chopped it into whatever we wanted and got to present at the end. That's always really fun, and hope to have them back. Hope to be back with them next month. And now that they're holding it in person again, looking forward to more sessions to just create live alongside other creators as well. Get into some more beats.

0: Hope you guys are still enjoying the music. These are some classics and some new stuff. What did I play? That was another live creation, as well as this one here. Just trying to get out and make some stuff, be inspired in the moment, just chop up some samples, bring some stuff with me, and see what comes out. These are some older tracks from last year's October. I had an October beat challenge thing, and I tried to make some stuff every day and post it every day. Those are some of my favorites I got out of that one. Made that back in London in 2024. That was a good time.
1: Turn my music high.
0: This was one of a couple of Jay-Z remixes I made in honor of his Now Behind Us show at Yankee Stadium, his tribute tour to the Black Album, The Blueprint, etc. Reasonable Doubt as well. It was a Reasonable Doubt anniversary as well as a Blueprint tribute, but he brought amazing artists out. We played a ton of songs that we never thought we would hear again live. So actually, I kind of snubbed it when the news came out he was doing the show, and then once it happened, I was like, wow, that was actually worth going to. But in a commemoration of that, I made this off of This Is You Don't Know, which I believe was off The Blueprint, and then Reasonable Doubt. I made a Reasonable Doubt remix somewhere else on here. And this is one of my favorite tracks that I use as a closer. That's Stanley Turrentine's Love Is the Answer, his cover of Love Is the Answer. And just threw a drum break over it, the same drum break that I believe is on. I can't remember, but it's a drum break I love to use. And let's get into some more beats.

That was another one I made as another bonus Jay-Z remix. I had a show at some point shortly after the concerts. So that was The Ruler's Back. I actually made that beat also with the Brooklyn Justice Initiative on the second day. The second session, the second day. Somebody really wanted that. Like, they wanted that like piano intro from a Mobb Deep song. So we just kind of just like took a piano intro thing from another song. I believe that was the I Will Survive piano intro. And then we pitched it down a little bit and I kind of put that synth in the back to replicate the Mobb Deep beat. And we left it as the instrumental on that tape for today's Future Sound, but I kind of threw The Ruler's Back a cappella on it since it lined up fairly well. And some more meats.

That was a really fun one to make. That was MF Doom featuring Ghostface Killah, Victory Laps. I called it Winner's Circle. And I really just wanted to get back into that sort of backing loop that they used for a lot of tracks, or Ghostface specifically will just rap over a beautiful loop and some drums. And I really wanted to delve into that sort of style. And so I kind of took that part of a song that I really, really liked, decided I was going to loop it, throw some drums on it, and then lined up that acapella. It's one of my favorite tracks to play, especially when I have the chance to just let it rip like I do today.

I think I remember playing that here. That's a Nas remix I did back in May. The World Is Yours. And yeah, cut up some really cool. I was really happy with how the chops and the new pattern came out with the 80s song I flipped. Can't remember what it was, but it was a lot of fun.

Shout out to Precursor Mentality, tuned into the show. Glad you're enjoying it, man. This is definitely like the flip part of my performance bank, so let's see what we got coming up next.

0: Fresh Prince's new definition of summer.
1: Interesting that Precursor tuned in. So I actually made this summertime flip. I really wanted to get a flip out for, shout out to Jersey Produce, to Chuck IRL, Internal Quest, Lucky Lefty, DJ Lucky Lefty, and the entire Jersey Produce family. I believe Chuck and Internal Quest were actually just in Atlanta with Welcome to the Low Life. Shout out to them. I really wanted to get a new flip out for that show that I got to play last month. Shout out to them for having me. And yeah, so I tried to make this summertime flip really quickly, but as you can hear, the vocals are still sidechained. I was a little too lazy to line up. It's already an unconventional song, like the hooks aren't the same length, and then the verses aren't the same length. It's kind of weird and tricky, and I was too lazy to string together all the chops and loops. But I sampled Norman Brown, one of my favorite jazz guitarists as of late. And yeah, beautiful summery track. He's really got that summery vibe to his music. Real just like rooftop, backyard, cookout energy. I really wanted to encapsulate that for a summer remix. And it was a lot of fun to make. Really loved the drums, but at some point I will go back to the drawing board and compress everything and then not sidechain the vocal. Maybe sometime, hopefully before the end of this summer. Or I might just make another summertime flip. Who knows?

going to save that that last one for last. But meantime, it was one of my favorite flips I made last year right before Labor Day weekend. I played Donut Lounge, always a pleasure. And I was just really in a nice beat-making bag. I went straight to my vinyls, just listened to a whole bunch of stuff. And that's one of like 4 or 5 beats I made in like a 2-day period. So one of my favorites I love to still play in sets. And it's nice and wholesome. It's off of a BB and CC Winan record. I believe it's just called Meantime. I just really love the Keep On Lovin' part, and I kind of used it as a refrain, so I kind of chopped up the different versions of the Keep On Lovin'. But Meantime by BB and CC Winans. Now you know, and knowing is half the battle. That's a real old one. Don't know why that's on this bank, but hey, shout out to the Brainstorm record that I chopped up. You don't ever have to cry or whatever that I think You Don't Have to Cry is the name of the song. But I like to throw it in there because I didn't realize until much later that there's a Discord chime in there. Yeah. Fun stuff.

That's another super old one. I believe that's on my Dilla tape. And that was actually a really fun sample. Phenomenal song by Ryo Kawasaki. That's Trinkets and Things. It's got a whole bunch of movement, a whole bunch of beautiful synths in there, the flutes and the guitar. Just an impeccable combination. And I'm saving one of my favorites for last. I actually brought this back out for my last Filthy Diamond performance with QSTV. This just happens to be a much older track, but it's really poignant now and today because it's a remix of Jay-Z's Encore, one of my favorite tracks. And I kind of just flipped it a while back because I wanted to. But it's actually, the sample is actually Chaka Khan. And it's Chaka Khan's cover of Night in Tunisia, which adds vocal. The original Night in Tunisia, I don't believe, had lyrics. But, you know, Chaka Khan is not out here for instrumentals. She added lyrics, and it's phenomenal, and it's amazing. And I really loved its pairing with Jay-Z's Encore. It really had that kind of energy. And once I heard the sample, I was like, this is something I can easily flip. Enjoyed making it. It was easy, and it's a phenomenal track. Now that Chaka Khan is back on the radar with her Through the Fire performance on her performance of Through the Fire on Colors has been making the rounds on social media. She still got it. I mean, not that she ever lost it. And yeah, Jay-Z's popping right now, and so is Chaka Khan. And here's my remix of Jay-Z's Encore featuring Chaka Khan, and we'll use that to close out the show. Thanks again for joining me here with the Finer Things on Maker Park Radio.